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1: News. I'm Roxanne Evans. Iran says the Strait of Hormuz will remain closed until the U.S. meets their conditions. U.S. sanctions and a naval blockade continue to squeeze Iran's economy. Fox's Trey Yingst.
2: There's also an ongoing U.S. naval blockade that is crippling the Iranian economy. And we're starting to see those inflation numbers rise inside of Iran, and the currency is weakening. And so at this point, there is no diplomatic progress being made.
1: President Trump suggesting he could resume strikes after the midterm elections. The search continues off Nantucket for six people aboard a medical jet that disappeared on a flight headed to Boston. The Coast Guard found a debris field, but they haven't located survivors.
3: Several helicopters, fixed-wing aircraft, and ships have searched about 2,840 square miles of ocean.
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4: Here's your regional radio KJEL Skyscan forecast. Lows dip down to about 52 tonight under clear skies. Ample sunshine expected again tomorrow. Daytime highs approaching 80. Lows level off around 51. Tomorrow night, clear skies. Lots of sunshine and dry Tuesday and Wednesday. Low 80s. Tuesday, upper 80s by Wednesday. I'm staff meteorologist Jennifer Wojcicki. Right now, 78.
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5: I'm Jeff Boggs, and it's the 7 o'clock hour, and let's start that off with Ella Langley and Morgan Wallen. I Can't Love You Anymore. 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

at work, on the road, or on the river. 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

0: 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That's Corey Kent, Wild as Her. Before that, we heard from Cody Johnson. I'm Jeff Boggs. On the way, we've got Tucker Wetmore and Kane Brown, and maybe some Eric Church. So stay right here with us on 103.7 KJEL.
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0: Here's your regional radio KJEL Skyscan forecast. Lows dip down to about 52 tonight under clear skies. Ample sunshine expected again tomorrow. Daytime highs approaching 80. Lows level off around 51. Tomorrow night, clear skies. Lots of sunshine and dry Tuesday and Wednesday, low 80s. Tuesday, upper 80s by Wednesday. I'm staff meteorologist Jennifer Wojcicki. Right now, 78.
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At Shane Prophet, Long Live Country. Before that, we heard from Jelly Roll and also John Morgan. I'm Jeff Boggs. On the way, we've got some Casey Musgraves, also Brad Paisley, but right now, Clay Walker, catching up with an old memory on 103.7 KJEL. Like to-

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1: News. I'm Roxanne Evans. Iran says the Strait of Hormuz will remain closed until the U.S. meets their conditions. U.S. sanctions and a naval blockade continue to squeeze Iran's economy. Fox's Trey Yingst.
2: There's also an ongoing U.S. naval blockade that is crippling the Iranian economy. And we're starting to see those inflation numbers rise inside of Iran, and the currency is weakening. And so at this point, there is no diplomatic progress being made.
1: President Trump suggesting he could resume strikes after the midterm elections. The search continues off Nantucket for six people aboard a medical jet that disappeared on a flight.

0: Headed to Boston, the Coast Guard found a debris field, but they haven't located survivors.
1: Several helicopters, fixed-wing aircraft, and ships have searched about 2,840 square miles of ocean.
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2: Here's your regional radio KJEL Skyscan forecast. Lows it down to about 52 tonight under clear skies. Ample sunshine expected again tomorrow. Daytime highs approaching 80. Lows level off around 51. Tomorrow night, clear skies. Lots of sunshine and dry. Tuesday and Wednesday, low 80s. Tuesday, upper 80s by Wednesday. I'm staff meteorologist Jennifer Wojcicki. Currently 74.
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4: 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I'm Jeff Boggs. On the way, we got Brantley Gilbert, also Ashton Shepard. But right now, Bailey Zimmerman, Chevy Silverado on 103.7 KJEL.

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0: 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That's Carly Pierce, Truck on Fire. Before that, we heard from Hardy and Friends and MacArthur. I'm Jeff Boggs. On the way, we've got Randy Houser and Zach John King. Also, a little Andy Grammer and Eli Young Band. So please, keep it right here on 103.7 KJEL.
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0: Here's your regional radio KJEL Skyscan forecast. Lows sit down to about 52 tonight under clear skies. Ample sunshine expected again tomorrow. Daytime highs approaching 80. Lows level off around 51. Tomorrow night, clear skies. Lots of sunshine and dry. Tuesday and Wednesday, low 80s. Tuesday, upper 80s by Wednesday. I'm staff meteorologist Jennifer Wojcicki. Currently, 74.
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coming back. KJL 103.7, your home for new country. That's Flatland Cavalry, Never Coming Back. Before that, we heard from Sam Hunt and also Taylor Swift. I'm Jeff Boggs. On the way, we've got Jared Neiman, also Graylin James and Brandon Lake. But right now, Luke Combs, Loving on You on 103.7 KJEL.

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1: News, I'm Roxanne Evans. Midterms are a month away. Democrats seeing an opening in Texas. House Minority Leader Hakeem Jeffries.
2: The political conditions in Texas are deteriorating for Republicans by the day and growing stronger and stronger for us, fueled by the fact that we are fielding tremendous candidates.
1: A recent Fox News poll has Democrat James Tallarico leading Republican Ken Paxton there. Cornell's president Michael Kotlikoff speaks out, calling the alleged gang rape deeply disturbing.
3: We must do everything we can to prevent what happened to Jane Doe and everyone before her and anyone after her from ever happening again.
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5: Lows level off around 52.
4: Tonight,
5: under clear skies.
4: Ample sunshine expected.
5: Tomorrow, highs level off around 80. Lows level off around 51. Tomorrow night, clear skies. Lots of sunshine and dry. Tuesday and Wednesday, low 80s. Tuesday, upper 80s by Wednesday.
4: I'm staff meteorologist Jennifer Wojcicki.
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6: I'm Jeff Boggs. On the way, we got Jackson Dean and the band Perry. But right now, it's Luke Bryan, Country and She Knows It, on 103.7 KJEL.

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0: KJL 103.7, your home for a new country. That's Chris Jansen. All I Need Is You. Before that, we heard from Jacob Hackworth. I'm Jeff Boggs. On the way, we got Cole Wetzel and Lauren Alania and Chase Matthews. So keep it right here on 103.7 KJEL.
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1: Lows level off around 52 tonight under clear skies.
0: Ample sunshine expected
1: tomorrow. Highs level off around 80. Lows level off around 51 tomorrow night. Clear skies. Lots of sunshine and dry Tuesday and Wednesday. Low 80s Tuesday, upper 80s by Wednesday.
0: I'm staff meteorologist Jennifer Wojcicki.
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Quick enough. KJL 103.7, music from John Party. He's still having trouble getting them boots off. I still say for Christmas, he needs to get a boot jack. He should write to Santa Claus and ask for a boot jack. That'd solve all these problems right there. Before that, we heard from Chase Matthews, also Morgan Wallen. I'm Jeff Boggs. On the way, Joe Nichols and Dan and Shay. But right now, it's Darius Rucker. All right, on 103.7 KJE.

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1: News, I'm Roxanne Evans. Midterms are a month away. Democrats seeing an opening in Texas. House Minority Leader Hakeem Jeffries.
2: The political conditions in Texas are deteriorating for Republicans by the day and growing stronger and stronger for us, fueled by the fact that we are fielding tremendous candidates.
1: A recent Fox News poll has Democrat James Tallarico leading Republican Ken Paxton there. Cornell's President Michael Kotlikoff speaks out.

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3: Lows level off around 52 tonight under clear skies.
2: Ample sunshine expected
3: tomorrow. Highs level off around 80. Lows level off around 51 tomorrow night. Clear skies. Lots of sunshine and dry Tuesday and Wednesday. Low 80s Tuesday, upper 80s by Wednesday.
2: I'm staff meteorologist Jennifer Wojcicki. Currently 68.
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0: KJO 103.7 music from Justin Moore with Randy Houser, The Worst. Before that, we heard from Alexandra Kay. I'm Jeff Boggs. On the way, we have got Riley Green and Kenny Chesney. So keep it right here on 103.7 KJEL.
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1: Lows level off around 52.
0: Tonight, under clear skies. Ample sunshine expected.
1: Tomorrow, highs level off around 80.
0: Lows level off around 51.
1: Tomorrow night, clear skies. Lots of sunshine and dry. Tuesday and Wednesday, low 80s. Tuesday, upper 80s by Wednesday.
0: I'm staff meteorologist Jennifer Wojcicki. Currently, 68.
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KHL 103.7, music from Lainey Wilson with John Mayer, Phone Keys Wallet. Before that, we heard from Luke Combs and Post Malone. Also heard Zach John King in there. I'm Jeff Boggs. On the way, we got Parmalee and also Hudson Westbrook. But right now, John Morgan and Jason Aldean. 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
1: News. I'm Ted Linder. The search off Nantucket for six people aboard that medical jet that disappeared on a flight headed to Boston has been suspended. Except for the Coast Guard found a debris field but haven't located survivors.
2: Several helicopters, fixed-wing aircraft, and ships have searched about 2,840 square miles of ocean.
1: Fox's Max Gordon. At least two people dead, 35 injured after a shooting at a block party in Vanna, Georgia. The State's Bureau of Investigation Director Chris Hosey telling reporters not all those injured suffered gunshots.
3: Best I can give you is the majority were gunshot victims.
1: Some of those victims allegedly hit by vehicles. Those injured range from 14 to 51 years old. And the Milwaukee Brewers are up 2-0 in the NLDS after defeating the San Diego Padres 4-3 in Milwaukee Sunday. Game 3 will be Tuesday night in San Diego. 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
4: Here's your regional radio KJEL Skyscan forecast. Lows level off around 52 tonight under clear skies. Ample sunshine expected tomorrow. Highs level off around 80. Lows level off around 51 tomorrow night. Clear skies. Lots of sunshine and dry Tuesday and Wednesday. Low 80s Tuesday, upper 80s by Wednesday. I'm staff meteorologist Jennifer Wojcicki. Currently 67.
5: 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I'm Jeff Boggs. On the way, we got Stephen Wilson Jr. and Cassidy Pope. But right now, Luke Combs, Be By You, on 103.7 KJEL.

0: KHL 103.7 music from Ashley Cook, Baby Blues. Before that, we heard from Casey Musgraves and Dry Spell. I'm Jeff Boggs. On the way, we got Riley Green and Hannah McFarland, also Kane Brown and Blake Shelton. So keep it right here on 103.7 KJEL.
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0: National Radio KJEL Skyscan forecast. Lows level off around 52 tonight under clear skies. Ample sunshine expected tomorrow. Highs level off around 80. Lows level off around 51 tomorrow night. Clear skies. Lots of sunshine and dry Tuesday and Wednesday. Low 80s Tuesday, upper 80s by Wednesday. I'm staff meteorologist Jennifer Wojcicki. Currently 67.
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KJL 103.7, your home for New Country. That's Bailey Zimmerman holding on. Before that, we heard from Lauren Elaney and Chase Matthews. On the way, we got Jason Aldean, Brantley Gilbert. Right now, Corey Kent and Co. Wetzel, Rocky Mountain Low. On 103.7 KJEL, I'm Jeff Boggs. I'm going to go home and go to bed. So long, everybody.

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1: News. I'm Deborah Valentine. The FBI arresting a 34-year-old woman at Los Angeles International Airport today on charges of acting as a foreign agent for China. First Assistant U.S. Attorney for the Central District of California, Bill Essily, on Fox's The Big Weekend Show.
2: She was conducting surveillance on behalf of the Chinese government. She was acting as a foreign agent, and she was spying on a relative of the president of Taiwan here in the U.S.
1: The woman was allegedly boarding a flight to Shanghai. Two people killed, 35 hurt after a shooting in Vienna, Georgia, during a block party. Georgia's Bureau of Investigation Director Chris Hosey.
3: The Georgia Bureau of Investigation has activated six different investigative work units from across our state and in this region, which includes numerous personnel to assist with this investigation.
1: No arrests are reported. 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
0: 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Here's this hour's news update with Jeff Boggs.
4: The City of Lebanon Board of Public Works will be meeting in regular session on Wednesday, October 7th at noon in the Stanley H. Allen Council Chambers. KJL News has more on resolutions that are on the tentative agenda.
5: A resolution by the Board of Public Works of the City of Lebanon approving and adopting the revised terms of utility service manual. A resolution by the Board of Public Works of Lebanon approving the purchase of electric conduit restock materials from Butler Supply for the electric department. A resolution by the Board of Public Works of Lebanon approving the purchase of fiberglass crossarms restock from Graybar Electric Company for the electric department. And a resolution by the Board of Public Works of Lebanon approving the purchase of water materials restock from Ferguson Waterworks for the water department.
4: The board is also scheduled to hear on operations update. The City of Lebanon Board of Public Works meeting is open to the public. A former Springfield banker pleaded guilty to wire fraud. Federal authorities say Connie Gold was indicted in August for stealing at least $953,311 from customer accounts through unauthorized cash withdrawals and manipulation of lines of credit.

0: credit. The government seeks mandatory restitution of the $953,311, and the charge carries a potential of 20 years prison sentence. Under a plea agreement, Gold will pay $822,461 in restitution and has consented to be barred from future employment in financial institutions. Sentencing has yet to be scheduled. The state of Missouri has unveiled its 2026 energy plan. The Missouri Department of Natural Resources says the new energy plan focuses on energy independence, economic growth, grid reliability, and nuclear enablement. The plan emphasizes that nuclear power is the sole carbon-free electricity option capable of diversifying the state's energy portfolio and enabling Missouri to become a net exporter of electricity. Currently, Ameren operates the only nuclear power plant at Callaway County. The plan aims to align state and local decision makers on energy policy. With your KJO 103.7 local news break, I'm Jeff Boggs.
1: Here's your regional radio KJEL SkyScan forecast. Clear skies overnight with lows around 52. Bright sunshine expected again Monday. Daytime highs approaching 80. Lows dip down to about 51 Monday night. Clear skies. Lots of sunshine and dry Tuesday and Wednesday, low 80s, Tuesday, upper 80s, by Wednesday. I'm Staff Meteorologist Jennifer Wojcicki. Right now, it's 65 degrees.
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1: Clear skies overnight with lows around 52. Bright sunshine expected again Monday. Daytime highs approaching 80. Lows dip down to about 51 Monday night. Clear skies. Lots of sunshine and dry Tuesday and Wednesday. Low 80s Tuesday, upper 80s by Wednesday.
0: I'm staff meteorologist Jennifer Wojcicki.
1: Right now, it's 65 degrees.
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1: Fox News, I'm Ted Lindner. Two people died in a hail of gunfire on Sunday morning in southern Georgia. Nearly three dozen injured during a homecoming block party.
2: Dooley County Sheriff's deputies were patrolling the area, and when they heard the gunfire, Sheriff Craig Peavy says they sprang into action to get to those who needed help.
1: Fox's Jill Nato, deputies searching for the shooters and a motive. The search off Nantucket for six people aboard a medical jet that disappeared on a flight headed to Boston has been suspended. This after the Coast Guard found a debris field but haven't located survivors.
3: Several helicopters, fixed-wing aircraft, and ships have searched about 2,840 square miles of ocean.
1: Fox's Max Gordon. And the Milwaukee Brewers up 2-0 in the NLDS after defeating the San Diego Padres 4-3 in Milwaukee. Game 3 will be Tuesday night in San Diego. On Sunday night, the Atlanta Braves even their series with the Dodgers at one game apiece, winning 3-2 in L.A. 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
0: 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Here's this hour's news update with Jeff Boggs.
4: The City of Lebanon Board of Public Works will be meeting in regular session on Wednesday, October 7th at noon in the Stanley H. Allen Council Chambers. KJEL News has more on resolutions that are on the tentative agenda.
5: A resolution by the Board of Public Works of the City of Lebanon approving and adopting the revised terms of utility service manual. A resolution by the Board of Public Works of Lebanon approving the purchase of electric conduit restock materials from Butler Supply for the electric department. A resolution by the Board of Public Works of Lebanon approving the purchase of fiberglass crossarms restock from Graybar Electric Company for the electric department. And a resolution by the Board of Public Works of Lebanon approving the purchase of water materials restock from Ferguson Waterworks for the water department.
4: The board is also scheduled to hear on operations update. The City of Lebanon Board of Public Works meeting is open to the public. A former Springfield banker pleaded guilty to wire fraud. Federal authorities say Connie Gold was indicted in August for stealing at least $953,311 from customer accounts through unauthorized cash withdrawals and manipulation of lines of credit. The government seeks mandatory restitution of the $953,311, and the charge carries a potential of 20 years prison sentence. Under a plea agreement, Gold will pay $822,461 in restitution and has consented to be barred from future employment in financial institutions. Sentencing has yet to be scheduled. The state of Missouri has unveiled its 2026 energy plan. The Missouri Department of Natural Resources says the new energy plan focuses on energy independence, economic growth, grid reliability, and nuclear enablement. The plan emphasizes that nuclear power is the sole carbon-free electricity option capable of diversifying the state's energy portfolio and enabling Missouri to become a net exporter of electricity. Currently, Ameren operates the only nuclear power plant at Callaway County. The plan

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1: Here's your regional radio KJEL Skyscan forecast. Lows sit down to about 52 overnight under clear skies. Bright sunshine expected again Monday. High temperatures reach up to 81. Clear skies Monday night. Lows dip down to about 52. Clear skies and dry Tuesday and Wednesday. Low 80s. Tuesday, upper 80s by Wednesday. I'm staff meteorologist Jennifer Wojcicki. Right now, it's 63 degrees.
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0: 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What was I thinking?
1: Here's your regional radio KJEL Skyscan forecast. Lows dip down to about 52 overnight under clear skies. Bright sunshine expected again Monday. High temperatures reach up to 81. Clear skies Monday night. Lows dip down to about 52. Clear skies and dry Tuesday and Wednesday. Low 80s Tuesday, upper 80s by Wednesday. I'm staff meteorologist Jennifer Wojcicki. Right now, it's 63 degrees.
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1: Fox News, I'm Deborah Valentine. A mass shooting. At least two people are dead and 35 others hurt when gunfire erupted in Vienna, Georgia during a block party. Georgia's Bureau of Investigation Director Chris Hosey.
2: The best I can give you is the majority were gunshot victims.
1: A motive is unknown and no arrests have been announced. The U.S. Coast Guard calling off a search and rescue operation for the six people aboard a medevac flight, which disappeared from radar Saturday off the coast of Nantucket.
3: An extensive debris field was found near Nantucket. The pilot reported electrical problems and declared an emergency early Saturday morning before the FAA lost contact.
1: Fox's Marianne Rafferty, the flight was en route from Bermuda to Boston. At least 14 people hurt, three critically, when an out-of-control tractor trailer pulling a hayride flipped and crashed Sunday in upstate Wellsboro, New York. 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
0: 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Here's this hour's news update with Jeff Boggs.
4: The City of Lebanon Board of Public Works will be meeting in regular session on Wednesday, October 7th at noon in the Stanley H. Allen Council Chambers. KJL News has more on resolutions that are on the tentative agenda.
5: A resolution by the Board of Public Works of the City of Lebanon approving and adopting the revised terms of utility service manual. A resolution by the Board of Public Works of Lebanon approving the purchase of electric conduit restock materials from Butler Supply for the electric department. A resolution by the Board of Public Works of Lebanon approving the purchase of fiberglass crossarms restock from Graybar Electric Company for the electric department. And a resolution by the Board of Public Works of Lebanon approving the purchase of water materials restock from Ferguson Water Works for the water department.
4: The board is also scheduled to hear on operations update. The City of Lebanon Board of Public Works meeting is open to the public. A former Springfield banker pleaded guilty to wire fraud. Federal authorities say Connie Gold was indicted in August for stealing at least $953,311 from customer accounts through unauthorized cash withdrawals and manipulation of lines of credit. The government seeks mandatory restitution of the $953,311, and the charge carries a potential of 20 years prison sentence. Under a plea agreement, Gold will pay $822,461 in restitution and has consented to be barred from future employment in financial institutions. Sentencing has yet to be scheduled. The state of Missouri has unveiled its 2026 energy plan. The Missouri Department of Natural Resources says the new energy plan focuses on energy independence, economic growth, grid reliability, and nuclear enablement. The plan emphasizes that nuclear power is the sole carbon-free electricity option capable of diversifying the state's energy portfolio and enabling Missouri to become a net exporter of electricity. Currently, Ameren operates the only nuclear power plant at Callaway County. The plan aims to align state and local decision-makers on energy policy. 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
1: Here's your regional radio KJEL Skyscan forecast. Lows level off around 52 overnight under clear skies. Ample sunshine expected again Monday. Daytime highs approaching 81. Clear skies Monday night 52. Bright sunshine and dry Tuesday and Wednesday. Low 80s Tuesday, upper 80s by Wednesday. I'm staff meteorologist Jennifer Wojcicki. Currently 61.
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0: Here's your regional radio KJEL Skyscan forecast. Lows level off around 52 overnight under clear skies. Ample sunshine expected again Monday. Daytime highs approaching 81. Clear skies Monday night 52. Bright sunshine and dry Tuesday and Wednesday. Low 80s Tuesday, upper 80s by Wednesday. I'm staff meteorologist Jennifer Wojcicki. Currently 61.
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1: Fox News, I'm Deborah Valentine. A mass shooting at a homecoming block party has left over 35 people injured and two dead in Vienna, Georgia. Fox's Marianne Rafferty.
2: No suspects have been identified. More than 1,000 people were at the unpermitted event when shots rang out.
1: Police say victims range in age from 14 to 51. Arizona Governor Katie Hobbs vetoing over 500 bills from the state's Republican-led legislature since taking office in 2023. Congressman and Republican gubernatorial candidate Andy Biggs tells the Fox Report he plans to work with the legislature if elected.
3: You see some pretty common sense bills that she has vetoed. Everything from protecting children from child sex predators, where she says we're not going to allow them to be put on a public registry.
1: President Trump has endorsed Biggs. 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
0: 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Here's this hour's news update with Jeff Boggs.
4: The City of Lebanon Board of Public Works will be meeting in regular session on Wednesday, October 7th at noon in the Stanley H. Allen Council Chambers. KJL News has more on resolutions that are on the tentative agenda.
5: A resolution by the Board of Public Works of the City of Lebanon approving and adopting the revised terms of utility service manual. A resolution by the Board of Public Works of Lebanon approving the purchase of electric conduit restock materials from Butler Supply for the electric department. A resolution by the Board of Public Works of Lebanon approving the purchase of fiberglass crossarms restock from Graybar Electric Company for the electric department. And a resolution by the Board of Public Works of Lebanon approving the purchase of water materials restock from Ferguson Waterworks for the water department.
4: The board is also scheduled to hear on operations update. The City of Lebanon Board of Public Works meeting is open to the public. A former Springfield banker pleaded guilty to wire fraud. Federal authorities say Connie Gold was indicted in August for stealing at least $953,311 from customer accounts through unauthorized cash withdrawals and manipulation of lines of credit. The government seeks mandatory restitution of the $953,311, and the charge carries a potential of 20 years prison sentence. Under a plea agreement, Gold will pay $822,400.

0: $161 in restitution and has consented to be barred from future employment in financial institutions. Sentencing has yet to be scheduled. The state of Missouri has unveiled its 2026 energy plan. The Missouri Department of Natural Resources says the new energy plan focuses on energy independence, economic growth, grid reliability, and nuclear enablement. The plan emphasizes that nuclear power is the sole carbon-free electricity option capable of diversifying the state's energy portfolio and enabling Missouri to become a net exporter of electricity. Currently, Ameren operates the only nuclear power plant at Callaway County. The plan aims to align state and local decision makers on energy policy. With your KJO 103.7 local news break, I'm Jeff Boggs.
1: Here's your regional radio KJEL Skyscan forecast. Lows level off around 52 overnight under clear skies. Ample sunshine expected again Monday. Daytime highs approaching 81. Clear skies Monday night 52. Bright sunshine and dry Tuesday and Wednesday, low 80s, Tuesday, upper 80s by Wednesday. I'm staff meteorologist Jennifer Wojcicki. Right now, 58.
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0: Here's your regional radio KJEL Skyscan forecast. Lows level off around 52 overnight under clear skies. Ample sunshine expected again Monday. Daytime highs approaching 81. Clear skies Monday night 52. Bright sunshine and dry Tuesday and Wednesday. Low 80s Tuesday, upper 80s by Wednesday. I'm staff meteorologist Jennifer Wojcicki. Right now, 58.
1: Hello, this is Pastor Ellen Martin from the First Congregational Church here in Lebanon, Missouri. This week, our scripture comes from Philippians chapter 2, verses 1 and 2. If then there is any encouragement in Christ, any consolation from love, any sharing in the Spirit, any compassion and sympathy, make my joy complete. Be of the same mind, having the same love, being in full accord and of one mind. From jail, Paul is encouraging the church in Philippi to be in full accord and of one mind. This would be hard for us today. We can't seem to agree on much of anything. How should we dress, sing, and worship? How do we understand how to rear our children? And who knows who's right when it comes to how much exercise to get, what to eat, and how to live a happy and full life? Maybe we can start out with what we do agree on. We all share the same spirit, and we are all to show compassion and sympathy. The one thing we have in common is Christ crucified. No matter our politics, our job, our family, or our income, we can be one in Christ. How often do we find ourselves being defined by our station in life and not on our love for Christ? We compare what people do for a living. We compare how we live and how large our home is. We compare what church we may attend. We will never agree on everything, but we can still be of one accord, to love God, love one another, and know that God is merciful and abounding in steadfast love. I wonder if we try so hard to figure out who's like us and who isn't, and who agrees with us and who doesn't, that we forget to see each other as children of God. I'm glad that God is all right with us being so different, as long as we live in one accord in Christ. Have a great week and quit worrying about someone looking or acting exactly like you do.
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watches over them and you and me. That's another side of you.

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1: Fox News, I'm Deborah Valentine. A mass shooting at a homecoming block party has left over 35 people injured and two dead in Vienna, Georgia. Fox's Marianne Rafferty.
2: No suspects have been identified. More than 1,000 people were at the unpermitted event when shots rang out.
1: Police say victims range in age from 14 to 51. Arizona Governor Katie Hobbs vetoing over 500 bills from the state's Republican-led legislature since taking office in 2023. Congressman and Republican gubernatorial candidate Andy Biggs tells the Fox Report he plans to work with the legislature if elected.
3: You see some pretty common sense bills that she has vetoed. Everything from protecting children from child sex predators, where she says we're not going to allow them to be put on a public registry.
1: President Trump has endorsed Biggs. 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
0: 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Here's this hour's news update with Jeff Boggs.
4: The City of Lebanon Board of Public Works will be meeting in regular session on Wednesday, October 7th at noon in the Stanley H. Allen Council Chambers. KJL News has more on resolutions that are on the tentative agenda.
5: A resolution by the Board of Public Works of the City of Lebanon approving and adopting the revised terms of utility service manual. A resolution by the Board of Public Works of Lebanon approving the purchase of electric conduit restock materials from Butler Supply for the electric department. A resolution by the Board of Public Works of Lebanon approving the purchase of fiberglass crossarms restock from Graybar Electric Company for the electric department. And a resolution by the Board of Public Works of Lebanon approving the purchase of water materials restock from Ferguson Waterworks for the water department.
4: The board is also scheduled to hear on operations update. The City of Lebanon Board of Public Works meeting is open to the public. A former Springfield banker pleaded guilty to wire fraud. Federal authorities say Connie Gold was indicted in August for stealing at least $953,311 from customer accounts through unauthorized cash withdrawals and manipulation of lines of credit. The government seeks mandatory restitution of the $953,311, and the charge carries a potential of 20 years prison sentence. Under a plea agreement, Gold will pay $822,461 in restitution and has consented to be barred from future employment in financial institutions. Sentencing has yet to be scheduled. The state of Missouri has unveiled its 2026 energy plan. The Missouri Department of Natural Resources says the new energy plan focuses on energy independence, economic growth, grid reliability, and nuclear enablement. The plan emphasizes that nuclear power is the sole carbon-free electricity option capable of diversifying the state's energy portfolio and enabling Missouri to become

0: a net exporter of electricity. 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The plan aims to align state and local decision makers on energy policy. 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
2: Lows level off around 52 overnight under clear skies. Ample sunshine expected again Monday. Daytime highs approaching 81. Clear skies Monday night 52. Bright sunshine and dry Tuesday and Wednesday. Low 80s Tuesday, upper 80s by Wednesday.
1: I'm staff meteorologist Jennifer Wojcicki.
2: Right now, it's 57 degrees.
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0: Here's your regional radio KJEL Skyscan forecast. Lows level off around 52 overnight under clear skies. Ample sunshine expected again Monday. Daytime highs approaching 81. Clear skies Monday night 52. Bright sunshine and dry Tuesday and Wednesday. Low 80s Tuesday, upper 80s by Wednesday. I'm staff meteorologist Jennifer Wojcicki. Right now, it's 57 degrees.
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1: Fox News, I'm Ted Linder. A mass shooting at a homecoming block party has left over 35 people injured this weekend, two dead. Fox's Marion Rafferty.
2: Police are investigating after dozens of people were shot at a homecoming block party in Vienna, Georgia. That's about 2 hours south of Atlanta. Officials say two people were killed and 35 others were hurt. The victims range in age from 14 to 51. No suspects have been identified. More than 1,000 people were at the unpermitted event when shots rang out.
1: Schools in the area will be open with additional safety measures put in place for the students. And the search off Nantucket for six people aboard a medical jet that disappeared on a flight headed to Boston has been suspended. Except for the Coast Guard, found a debris field but haven't located survivors.
3: Several helicopters, fixed-wing aircraft, and ships have searched about 2,840 square miles of ocean.
1: Fox's Max Gordon.

0: Public Works of the City of Lebanon approving and adopting the revised terms of utility service manual. A resolution by the Board of Public Works of Lebanon approving the purchase of electric conduit restock materials from Butler Supply for the electric department. A resolution by the Board of Public Works of Lebanon approving the purchase of fiberglass crossarms restock from Graybar Electric Company for the electric department. And a resolution by the Board of Public Works of Lebanon approving the purchase of water materials restock from Ferguson Waterworks for the water department.
1: The board is also scheduled to hear on operations update. The City of Lebanon Board of Public Works meeting is open to the public. A former Springfield banker pleaded guilty to wire fraud. Federal authorities say Connie Gold was indicted in August for stealing at least $953,311 from customer accounts through unauthorized cash withdrawals and manipulation of lines of credit. The government seeks mandatory restitution of the $953,311, and the charge carries a potential of 20 years prison sentence. Under a plea agreement, Gold will pay $822,461 in restitution and has consented to be barred from future employment in financial institutions. Sentencing has yet to be scheduled. The state of Missouri has unveiled its 2026 energy plan. The Missouri Department of Natural Resources says the new energy plan focuses on energy independence, economic growth, grid reliability, and nuclear enablement. The plan emphasizes that nuclear power is the sole carbon-free electricity option capable of diversifying the state's energy portfolio and enabling Missouri to become a net exporter of electricity. Currently, Ameren operates the only nuclear power plant at Callaway County. The plan aims to align state and local decision-makers on energy policy. With your KJO 103.7 local news break, I'm Jeff Boggs.
2: Here's your regional radio KJEL Skyscan forecast.
3: Lows level off around 52 overnight under clear skies. Ample sunshine expected again Monday. Daytime highs approaching 81. Clear skies Monday night 52. Bright sunshine and dry Tuesday and Wednesday, low 80s, Tuesday, upper 80s by Wednesday.
2: I'm staff meteorologist Jennifer Wojcicki. Currently 55.
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Here's your regional radio KJEL Skyscan forecast. Lows level off around 52 overnight under clear skies. Ample sunshine expected again Monday. Daytime highs approaching 81. Clear skies Monday night 52.

0: 82. Bright sunshine and dry, Tuesday and Wednesday, low 80s, Tuesday, upper 80s, by Wednesday.
1: I'm staff meteorologist Jennifer Wojcicki. Currently, 55.
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1: President Trump plans to be in Grand Island, Nebraska today to campaign for Senator Pete Ricketts and other Republicans on the ballot next month.
0: Senator Ricketts faces his main challenge from independent former labor leader Dan Osborne. The White House says the president will campaign in at least 17 states ahead of the midterm elections. 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
2: 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Here's this hour's news update with Bruce Wayne.
3: A man is in the hospital after being stabbed in Lebanon on Sunday night. According to Lebanon police, the stabbing occurred in the 1400 block of West Route 66. Dispatch got the call just before 7:15 p.m. Police said that a man was stabbed and was airlifted to a hospital in Springfield for treatment. The extent of the man's injuries is unknown at this time. A suspect is in custody, and police said there is no danger to the community. The stabbing is still under investigation. A five-year-old girl has died after accidentally shooting herself with an improperly secured gun in Marshfield Saturday morning. According to Marshfield Police Chief Doug Fannin, officers responded to a home on East Washington Street at around 10 a.m. Police said that the girl had gotten access to her father's gun due to it not being properly secured. The girl then accidentally shot herself and died at the scene. Chief Fannin said that police are looking into pursuing possible criminal charges against the father. A Texas County woman has died in a house fire near Bucyrus. KJL News has more on the incident. On October 1st, shortly before 10 p.m., Texas County 911 dispatch received a call about a structure fire on Venable Drive in the Bucyrus area. The initial call reported a person still inside the structure. Roby, Houston Rural, and Plato Fire Departments were dispatched to the fire, along with Texas County EMS and deputies. After the fire was contained and entry was made, a female victim was found deceased in the residence. The victim has been identified as 71-year-old Debbie S. Mathis. Next of kin has been notified. Texas County Coroner Brent Honeycutt responded to the scene as well. The cause of the fire and death are being investigated by the Missouri State Fire Marshal and the Texas County Sheriff's Office. An autopsy for the victim is scheduled. However, no foul play is suspected at this time. The investigation will remain open until a final determination is made. The City of Lebanon Board of Public Works will be meeting in regular session on Wednesday, October 7th at noon in Stanley H. Allen Council Chambers. KJL News has more on four resolutions that are on the tentative agenda. A resolution by the Board of Public Works of the City of Lebanon approving and adopting the revised terms of utility service manual. A resolution by the Board of Public Works of Lebanon approving the purchase of electric conduit restock materials from Butler Supply for the Electric Department. A resolution by the Board of Public Works of Lebanon approving the purchase of fiberglass crossarms restock from Graybar Electric Company for the Electric Department. And a resolution by the Board of Public Works of Lebanon approving the purchase of water materials restock from Ferguson Waterworks for the Water Department. The Board is also scheduled to hear an operations update. The City of Lebanon Board of Public Works meeting is open to the public. With your KJO 103.7 live and local news break, I'm Bruce Wayne.
4: Here's your regional radio KJEL Skyscan forecast. Ample sunshine expected today with daytime highs approaching 81. Clear skies tonight, lows dip down to about 52. Highs level off around 83. Tomorrow, ample sunshine expected. Dry Wednesday and Thursday under clear skies with highs in the upper 80s. I'm staff meteorologist Jennifer Wojcicki. Currently 54.
5: Let's take a look at the cash cattle market report. Throughout the week, Southern live cattle were marked at 226, which is $4 higher than the previous week's weighted average, and Northern dress cattle sold anywhere from 345 to 350, which is steady with the previous week's weighted average. Beef cutouts are mixed with choice down 260 at 374.19 based on 80 loads, and select up 160 at 354.49 based on 8 loads. Over on the mercantile, December live cattle down 170 at 221.47, February down 230 at 223.15, April down 260 at 224.55. November feeder cattle down 520 at 331.15, January down 515 at 3.

0: 24.55 and marched down 4.85 at 320.82. Let's take a look at the cash hog market report. The Eastern Corn Belt is at 78.44. The Western Corn Belt and Iowa Minnesota are both unavailable due to confidentiality. The national cash hog average is up 30 cents at 77.23, with an average range of 69 to 81. Pork carcass cutouts are down 81 cents at 84.48, based on 295 loads. Over on the mercantile, December lean hog is up 120 at 70.12, February up 157 at 71.32, and April up 152 at 76.35. Taking a look at the grain futures on the Chicago Board of Trade, December corn up 2.25 at 5, March up 3 at 514.5, May up 3.5 at 522. November soybeans up 9.5 at 12.87¾. January up 10.25 at 13.04¾. March up 10 at 13.14¾. December Chicago wheat up 11¾ at 6.94¾. March up 11¼ at 7.08. July up 9¾ at 7.14½. The Dow's up 250 points at 51,176. With this look at your markets, I'm Kaylin Lair on TFN The Farm Net.
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0: Stella Lefty getting us going here on this Monday morning on KJO 103.7, your home of today's new country in the Ozarks. Keeping it going for you right now, Jackson Dean. 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

0: Sarah Buxton there telling you what's going on outside of her window. 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I don't have a window here in the studio. Coming up, we'll check in with Andrew McCray in American Countryside.
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2: Wessington Springs Seminary was established in 1887 in the town by the same name here in South Dakota. Although the school closed in 1964 and all of the buildings were eventually torn down, one important item remains, and it has ties to an early teacher.
6: Emma Freeland Shea was an English teacher, head of the English department by that time. She had actually been in their 1890s because her parents were very instrumental in starting this school. She was teaching here, and so was Prof. Shea, her husband, later.
2: Susan Arnott says Mrs. Shea was a beloved English teacher who decided to take quite a trip for the day.
6: It was 1926, the year that she went to England to see the homes of the British authors, and brought back this idea to start Shakespeare Garden on this campus. And the powers that be gave her a hillside from the Wessington Hills that was at that time, I think, an alfalfa field.
2: On Shakespeare's birthday in 1927, Mrs. Shea and others began a project here that remains active a century later.
6: I think she really tried to use the plants and everything that were in Shakespeare Garden in England. And actually, Shakespeare Garden, England, is the home of Shakespeare's wife, Anne Hathaway, and that's what we call our Anne Hathaway Cottage. This cottage wasn't built until 1932 as their retirement home.
2: Susan today is the president of the Shakespeare Garden Society. As she mentioned, you'll find a cottage here today that was not begun until a few years after they began the garden.
6: They lived here until Mrs. Shea died in 1945, and Mr. Prof. Shea died in 1951 here in this town, and they're buried in our cemetery.
2: This cottage and the surrounding gardens continue to draw people to this small town, but you've yet to hear the rest of the story. It is next time as we travel the countryside in Wessington Springs, South Dakota. I'm Andrew McCray.
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That's Zach Top there with Bad Luck. We have got your live and local news break. It's on the way here in just a few minutes. First, though, we'll do this one from Carly Pierce teaming up with Riley Green. If I don't leave.

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1: Fox News, I'm Deborah Valentine. Two people killed, 35 hurt after a shooting in Vienna, Georgia, during a block party. Georgia's Bureau of Investigation Director, Chris Hosey.
2: The Georgia Bureau of Investigation has activated six different investigative work units from across our state and in this region, which includes numerous personnel to assist with this investigation.
1: No arrests are reported and a motive is unknown. President Trump continues campaigning today for Republicans ahead of the midterm elections. Details from Fox's Gurnell Scott.
3: President Trump plans to be in Grand Island, Nebraska today to campaign for Senator Pete Ricketts and other Republicans on the ballot next month.
1: Senator Ricketts faces his main challenge from independent former labor leader Dan Osborne. The White House says the president will campaign in at least 17 states ahead of the midterm elections. 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
4: Four teenage boys were injured in a crash on Brinkley Road north of Marshfield. The highway patrol says an SUV driven by a 16-year-old boy from Niangua ran off the right side of the road, struck a tree, and caught fire. A 15-year-old boy from Marshfield suffered serious injuries, and a 14-year-old passenger from Niangua, who suffered moderate injuries, were both taken to a Springfield hospital for treatment. The driver and a 16-year-old boy from Warrensburg are both hospitalized in Lebanon with moderate injuries. An investigation into drug sales in two Camden County schools have led to the arrest of two people and the confiscation of a large amount of drugs. On September 25th, the Mid-Missouri Drug Task Force and Osage Beach Police Department executed a search warrant at 1045 Redbud Road, resulting in the arrest of two individuals and the seizure of a significant amount of drugs. The investigation originated from reports by the Camdenton School Resource Officer and School of Osage staff about drug distribution in the schools. During the search of the residence, Osage Beach police officers uncovered a large Ziploc-style bag containing 18 smaller bags with 5 to 10 green pills labeled BB Balentia, with a total of 179 pills and approximate weight of 148 grams that tested positive for the presence of methamphetamine with the field test. A large Ziploc-style bag containing 13 smaller bags with 5 and 10 red pills labeled pill department with a total of 117 pills and approximate weight of 81 grams that tested positive for the presence of methamphetamine with a field test. Two bags of white crystal that tested positive for the presence of ketamine. Digital scales with a visible white powder coating them. Springfield Armory Hellcat 9mm semi-automatic pistol. A bag in the center of the room containing 9 red pills, 5 gray pills, 3 green pills, and a pink pill. A pill bottle containing 64 gray pills with an unknown marking that tested positive for the presence of methamphetamine and $2,460 in cash. On September 29th, Mid-Missouri Drug Task Force executed a second search warrant on a package that was delivered to the same residence. In that package, officers located and seized 5 bags of orange pills with a total weight of more than 5 pounds. Officers arrested 18-year-old Terry M. Short of Eldon and 18-year-old Malcolm Cortez of Osage Beach. Short faces charges of possession of a controlled substance with a $25,000 bond, while Cortez is charged with multiple offenses, including 2 counts of drug trafficking and unlawful use of a weapon, which combined bond of $250,000. With your KJL local news break, I'm Jeff Boggs.
5: Here's your regional radio KJEL Skyscan forecast. Ample sunshine expected today with daytime highs approaching 81. Clear skies. Tonight, lows dip down to about 52. Highs level off around 83. Tomorrow

0: tomorrow, ample sunshine expected. Dry Wednesday and Thursday under clear skies with highs in the upper 80s. I'm staff meteorologist Jennifer Wojcicki. Currently 54.
1: Let's take a look at the cash cattle market report. Throughout the week, Southern live cattle were marked at $2.26, which is $4 higher than the previous week's weighted average, and Northern dress cattle sold anywhere from $3.45 to $3.50, which is steady with the previous week's weighted average. Beef cutouts are mixed with choice down 260 at $374.19 based on 80 loads, and select up 160 at $354.49 based on 8 loads. Over on the mercantile, December live cattle down 170 at $221.47, February down 230 at $223.15, April down 260 at $224.55. November feeder cattle down 520 at $331.15, January down 515 at $324.55, and March down 485 at $320.82. Let's take a look at the cash hog market report. The Eastern Corn Belt is at 78.44. The Western Corn Belt and Iowa, Minnesota are both unavailable due to confidentiality. The national cash hog average is up 30 cents at 77.23. with an average range of 69 to 81. Pork carcass cutouts are down 81 cents at $84.48 based on 295 loads. Over on the mercantile, December lean hogs up 120 at $70.12, February up 157 at $71.32, and April up 152 at $76.35. December corn up 1.5 at $4.99 and a quarter, March up 2 3/4 at $5.14 and a quarter, May up 3 at $5.21 and a half, November soybeans up 9 1/4 at $12.87 and a half, January up 9 1/2 at $13.04, March up 9 1/2 at $13.14 and a quarter, December Chicago wheat up 10 at $6.93, March up 10 at $7.06 and 3/4, July up 8 at $7.12 and 3/4. The Dow is up 250 points at 51,176. With this look at your markets, I'm Kayla Lair on TFM, the Farm Net.
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John Morgan there with Kid Myself. Well, this is a lot like most of my childhood. To believe the stories, you just would have had to be there. Megan Maroney and Kenny Chesney here on KJO 103.7.

Quiet Land Cavalry there and never coming back here on KJO 103.7. Well, unfortunately, I got to tell you, it is a Monday morning. That means we have got a long way to go to get to the weekend. Supposed to be a nice week weather-wise, a good early fall week. Temperatures around 80 with lows at night and 55 to 60 rain. It's going to be

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6: It is time for your daily farm news update. Today we're going to take a look at some of the latest stories impacting agriculture across Missouri and the nation. Missouri Governor Mike Kehoe is giving farmers and agriculture haulers some additional flexibility during the fall harvest season. Kehoe signed an executive order temporarily easing restrictions on red-dyed diesel and increasing weight limits for certain agricultural loads. Under the order, eligible commercial vehicles licensed for farm use can use red-dyed diesel on Missouri State Highway for agricultural purposes. This order also increases the weight limit for eligible agriculture loads to 90,000 pounds. Eligible shipments include livestock, grain, timber, and other seasonally harvested agricultural products. The temporary relief is set to remain in effect through October 30th. Meanwhile, U.S. corn supplies are considerably higher than they were this time last year. According to the U.S. Department of Agriculture, corn stocks totaled 2.1 billion bushels as of September 1st.

0: 1st, an increase of 35% from a year ago. On-farm stocks were up 22%, while off-farm stocks increased 44%. The larger supply could add additional pressure to corn prices as harvest continues. Soybean stocks were down 3% from last year, while wheat stock declined 14%. In Washington, the chairman of the Senate Agriculture Committee is calling for billions of dollars in additional assistance from American farmers. Arkansas Senator John Boozman says lawmakers are considering redirecting approximately $11 billion toward direct farm assistance as producers continue dealing with high import costs and tightening margins. The proposal has not been approved by Congress, and details including potential payment amounts and eligibility requirements have not been announced. The potential assistance would come in addition to previous federal programs aimed at providing relief to producers. Lawmakers are also continuing negotiations over the Farm Bill, with several major agricultural policy issues still under discussion. And October is National Cooperative Month. The U.S. Department of Agriculture is recognizing cooperatives and the role they play in agriculture and local communities. This year's theme is built for this moment. Throughout October, the USDA will highlight cooperatives involved in areas including local food production, electricity, housing, and rural businesses, along with their role in improving market access and profitability for farmers. And that's a look at your latest farm news update. For more ag news, follow us at KMZU.com. 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
2: News. I'm Gianna Gelosi. The Supreme Court back in session today. Fox's Douglas Ader.
3: Some of the higher profile cases on the docket include immigration rights, questions about the limits of executive power of the president, and a big gun rights case involving bans on what critics call assault weapons.
2: Now, there's also a case about whether cities and counties can sue oil companies over the impacts of climate change. Everyone on board a medical plane carrying six people from Bermuda to Boston presumed dead after the plane vanished over the water Saturday morning.
4: The medical flight company Latitude Air Ambulance issuing the following statement, quote, "We must now face the heartbreaking reality that the four members of our Latitude team, our patient, and the patient's family escort who were aboard Heartbeat 104 are presumed to have died." All this comes after the Coast Guard suspended its search off Nantucket yesterday.
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1: 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Here's this hour's news update with Jeff Boggs.
5: The City of Lebanon Board of Public Works will be meeting in regular session on Wednesday, October 7th at noon in the Stanley H. Allen Council Chambers. KJL News has more on resolutions that are on the tentative agenda.
6: A resolution by the Board of Public Works of the City of Lebanon approving and adopting the revised terms of utility service manual. A resolution by the Board of Public Works of Lebanon approving the purchase of electric conduit restock materials from Butler Supply for the electric department. A resolution by the Board of Public Works of Lebanon approving the purchase of fiberglass cross arms restock from Graybar Electric Company for the electric department. And a resolution by the Board of Public Works of Lebanon approving the purchase of water materials restock from Ferguson Waterworks for the water department.
5: The board is also scheduled to hear on operations update. The City of Lebanon Board of Public Works meeting is open to the public. A former Springfield banker pleaded guilty to wire fraud. Federal authorities say Connie Gold was indicted in August for stealing at least $953,311 from customer accounts through unauthorized cash withdrawals and manipulation of lines of credit. The government seeks mandatory restitution of the $953,311, and the charge carries a potential of 20 years prison sentence. Under a plea agreement, Gold will pay $822,461 in restitution and has consented to be barred from future employment in financial institutions. Sentencing has yet to be scheduled. The state of Missouri has

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1: Here's your regional radio KJEL Skyscan forecast. Ample sunshine expected today with daytime highs approaching 81. Clear skies tonight, lows dip down to about 52. Highs level off around 83. Tomorrow, ample sunshine expected. Dry Wednesday and Thursday under clear skies with highs in the upper 80s. I'm staff meteorologist Jennifer Wojcicki. Currently 54.
2: December corn up 2 1/4 at 5, March up 3, 514 1/2, May up 3 1/2 at 522. November soybeans up 10 at 1288 1/4, January up 10 1/4 at 1304 3/4, March up 10 1/4 at 1315. December Chicago wheat up 10 at 693, March up 9 3/4 at 706 1/2, July up 8 at 712 3/4. December live cattle down 170 at 221.47, February down 230 at 223.15, April down 260 at 224.55, November feeder cattle down 520 at 331.15, January down 515 at 324.55, March down 485 at 320.82, December lean hogs up 120 at 70.12, and the Dow's up 250 points at 51,176. With this look at your markets, I'm Kayla Lair on TFN The Farm Net.
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In news from local and area funeral homes, brought to you this hour by Memorial Chapels and Crematory of Waynesville, St. Robert, and Richland. 63-year-old Climax Springs resident Terry G. Fitzgerald died August 18, survived by wife Julie Fitzgerald, daughters Marianne Ellen Fitzgerald and Catherine Cotter. Service for 63-year-old Climax Springs resident Terry G. Fitzgerald will be at 10 a.m. Saturday in Climax Springs Presbyterian Church. Service under the direction of Hedges Scott Millard Funeral Home in Camdenton. 82-year-old Camdenton resident Jackie Wallander died September the 25th, survived by wife Judy Wallander. Children Angela Arnold, Gwenda Bryant, and Janetta Bliss, Jay Hardesty, and Kelly Wallander. Siblings Randall Wallander and Brenda Tribble. Service for 82-year-old Camdenton resident Jackie Wallander will be from 2 to 5 Sunday, October 18th at the Exchange Venue in Camdenton. Memorials can be made in his memory to St. Jude Children's Hospital through Hedges Scott Millard Funeral Home in Camdenton. 76-year-old Lebanon resident Glenda Lowry died September 29th. Survived by husband Paul Lowry, daughters Stephanie Breedlove and Stacy Kaler, son Stephen Knox, sisters Deborah Magruder and Holly Hendrick. Service for 76-year-old Lebanon resident Glenda Lowry will be at 10 a.m. today at Shadle's Colonial Chapel. Burial will be in Mount Rose Memorial Park in Lebanon. Memorials can be made in her memory to the Curry Cancer Center through the funeral home. 81-year-old Lebanon resident Jean Stanley Alley died September 29th, survived by wife Pam Alley, sons Mike, Brian, and Darren Alley, brothers Norman and Brent Alley. Service for 81-year-old Lebanon resident Jean Stanley Alley will be at 1 p.m. Saturday in Shadle's Colonial Chapel. Burial will be in Lebanon Cemetery. Visitation will begin at noon. Memorials can be made in his memory to the Laclede County Shrine Club through the funeral home. 67-year-old Lynn Creek resident Viola Marie Spurl died September 18th, survived by children Nicole Morris, Sarah Klein, Nathaniel Roberts, siblings Roger and Alvin Spurl, Joanne Iceland, and Diana Ashmore, partner Rick Perkins. Service for 67-year-old Lynn Creek resident Viola Marie Spurl will be from 2 to 4 Saturday, October 17th at Sleep Inn and Suites in Lake of the Ozarks in Camdenton. Service under the direction of Hedges Scott Millard Funeral Home in Camdenton. 70-year-old Buffalo resident Carl Wayne Farrell died September 30th. Service for 70-year-old Buffalo resident Carl Wayne Farrell will be announced by Kentland Otterness and Veets Funeral Home in Buffalo. 81-year-old Lebanon resident Bobby Harold Tyree died September 29th, survived by wife Mary Sue Tyree, children Mary Bennett, Connie Livingston, Lisa Livingston, Lori Chaffins, and Melissa Tyree Walker, brothers Jack Tyree and Ted Tyree, sisters Betty Tyree and Deborah K. Cleveland. Service for 81-year-old Lebanon resident Bobby Harold Tyree will be at 2 p.m. today in Shadle's Colonial Chapel. Burial will be in Flatwood Cemetery. 48-year-old Mansfield resident Laura Wilson died September 30th. Service for 48-year-old Mansfield resident Laura Wilson will be at 2 p.m. today in Craighart Funeral Home in Mountain Grove. Memorials can be made in her memory to a charity of the donor's choice through the funeral home. 2-year-old Bellevue, Nebraska resident Bodie Bobo Lee Ox died September 30th. Survived by parents Jason and Alyssa Ox, brother River Ox, grandparents Tim and Heather Ox, and Jessica Janice and Nathan Green. Great-grandparents Polly Scott and Stephen Stacy Ox. Service for 2-year-old Bellevue, Nebraska resident Bodie Bobo Lee Ox will be from 4 to 6 p.m. Tuesday in Hedges Scott Millard Funeral Home in Eldon. Memorials can be made in his memory by donating a book to his brother River. 64-year-old Lebanon resident Cynthia Johnson died October 1st. Service for 64-year-old Lebanon resident Cynthia

0: Cynthia Johnson will be announced by Holman Howe Funeral Home in Lebanon. 95-year-old Mountain Grove resident Robert Rattery died October 2nd. Service for 95-year-old Mountain Grove resident Robert Rattery will be at 10 a.m. Tuesday in Craighart Funeral Home in Mountain Grove. Burial will be in Hillcrest Cemetery in Mountain Grove. Memorials can be made in his memory to the American Cancer Society through the funeral home. 60-year-old Kabul resident Randy Shelton died September 26th. Service for 60-year-old Kabul resident Randy Shelton will be at 11 a.m. Saturday in Craighart Funeral Home in Mountain Grove. Burial will be in Hillcrest Cemetery in Mountain Grove. Visitation will begin at 10. Memorials can be made in his memory to the American Cancer Society through the funeral home. 78-year-old Camdenton resident Janet Jungles died October 3rd. Service for 78-year-old Camdenton resident Janet Jungles will be announced by Allie Holman Howe Funeral Home in Camdenton. News from local and area funeral homes brought to you this hour by Memorial Chapels and Crematory of Waynesville, St. Robert, and Richland on 103.7 KJOL.
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0: Taking a look at news from sports here on 103.7 KJL and the MLB playoffs on Sunday. The Milwaukee Brewers skate by with a 4-3 home victory over the San Diego Padres. The Brewers currently leading that series 2-0. The Atlanta Braves, they outlast the LA Dodgers 3-2. That series now tied at 1 game apiece. In action today, the White Sox will be in Cleveland taking on the Guardians. The Yankees, they will be on the road in Tampa Bay to take on the Rays. The White Sox lead the Guardians 1-0. And the Rays lead the Yankees also 1-0. In the NFL on Sunday, the Kansas City Chiefs had a hard-fought battle, but they end up on top by defeating the Las Vegas Raiders by a score of 30-27. They will be off this week. We'll have another game coming up for you the week after this. In the WNBA playoffs on Sunday, the semifinals, it was the Atlanta Dream edging out the New York Liberty, and the Golden State Valkyries edge the Las Vegas Aces. Both teams take a 1-0 lead in the best-of-5 series. High school football from Friday night. It was Glendale falling at home to Lebanon, 49-38. Carthage defeated Webb City, 36-14. It was Rogersville over Hillcrest, 48-26. Lamar defeated Cassville, 28-21. Republic shuts out Joplin, 35-0. Seneca defeated Monette, 52-38. Thayer blanks Kabul, 58-0. Nixa, big over Kickapoo. Nixa 55, Kickapoo 6. It was Marionville over Miller, 26-6. Ashgrove over Pierce City, 12-6. Springfield Catholic gets by Buffalo, 39-27. Fair Grove blanks Reed Spring, 56-0. Skyline over Sarcoxy, 28-6. Rockbridge defeated Camdenton, 24-14. It was Mountain Grove over Liberty, 35-6. Ozark over Waynesville, doubled them up, 42-21. Neosho over Willard, 46-21. West Plains in a low-scoring game against Carroll Junction. West Plains shuts them out, 7-0. Bolivar doubles up Marshfield, 28-14. Mountain Vernon by a safety over East Newton, 10-8. Forsyth over Stratford, 24-7. McDonald County defeated Nevada, 35-12. Ava over Houston, 33-19. Granson big over Parkview, 55-14. Clever shut out Hollister, 41-0. The Warsaw Wildcats over El Dorado Springs, 27-14 on Friday night. Willow Springs over Salem by an extra point, 28-27. A very close battle there between Willow Springs and Salem. Willow Springs coming out on top. It was Stockton over Diamond, 44-33. Cole Camp defeated Crestridge, 27-6. Cuba blanks Pleasant Hope, 44-0. Midway over Liberal, 67-34. Keytesville, better than Lincoln, 38-26. Drexel, they beat Osceola in eight-man football, 84-22. And the Rolla Bulldogs, a big win over the Aurora Hound Dogs, 48-12. That is your live and local sports report here on KJL 103.7 on your Monday morning.

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1: News. I'm Gianna Gelosi. The Supreme Court back in session today. Fox's Douglas Ader.
2: Some of the higher profile cases on the docket include immigration rights, questions about the limits of executive power of the president, and a big gun rights case involving bans on what critics call assault weapons.
1: Now, there's also a case about whether cities and counties can sue oil companies over the impacts of climate change. Everyone on board a medical plane carrying six people from Bermuda to Boston presumed dead after the plane vanished over the water Saturday morning.
3: The medical flight company Latitude Air Ambulance issuing the following statement, quote, "We must now face the heartbreaking reality that the four members of our Latitude team, our patient, and the patient's family escort who were aboard Heartbeat 104 are presumed to have died." All this comes after the Coast Guard suspended its search off Nantucket yesterday.
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0: 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Here's this hour's news update with Bruce Wayne.
4: A man is in the hospital after being stabbed in Lebanon on Sunday night. According to Lebanon police, the stabbing occurred in the 1400 block of West Route 66. Dispatch got the call just before 7:15 p.m. Police said that a man was stabbed and was airlifted to a hospital in Springfield for treatment. The extent of the man's injuries is unknown at this time. A suspect is in custody, and police said there is no danger to the community. The stabbing is still under investigation. A five-year-old girl has died after accidentally shooting herself with an improperly secured gun in Marshfield Saturday morning. According to Marshfield Police Chief Doug Fannin, officers responded to a home on East Washington Street at around 10 a.m. Police said that the girl had gotten access to her father's gun due to it not being properly secured. The girl then accidentally shot herself and died at the scene. Chief Fannin said that police are looking into pursuing possible criminal charges against the father. A Texas County woman has died in a house fire near Bucyrus. KJL News has more on the incident. On October 1st, shortly before 10 p.m., Texas County 911 dispatch received a call about a structure fire on Venable Drive in the Bucyrus area. The initial call reported a person still inside the structure. Roby, Houston Rural, and Plato Fire Departments were dispatched to the fire, along with Texas County EMS and deputies. After the fire was contained and entry was made, a female victim was found deceased in the residence. The victim has been identified as 71-year-old Debbie S. Mathis. Next of kin has been notified. Texas County Coroner Brent Honeycutt responded to the scene as well. The cause of the fire and death are being investigated by the Missouri State Fire Marshal and the Texas County Sheriff's Office. An autopsy for the victim is scheduled. However, no foul play is suspected at this time. The investigation will remain open until a final determination is made. The City of Lebanon Board of Public Works will be meeting in regular session on Wednesday, October 7th at noon in Stanley H. Allen Council Chambers. KJL News has more on four resolutions that are on the tentative agenda. A resolution by the Board of Public Works of the City of Lebanon approving and adopting the revised terms of utility service manual. A resolution by the Board of Public Works of Lebanon approving the purchase of electric conduit restock materials from Butler Supply for the Electric Department. A resolution by the Board of Public Works of Lebanon approving the purchase of fiberglass crossarms restock from Graybar Electric Company for the Electric Department. And a resolution by the Board of Public Works of Lebanon approving the purchase of water materials restock from Ferguson Waterworks for the Water Department. The Board is also scheduled to hear an operations update. The City of Lebanon Board of Public Works meeting is open to the public. With your KJO 103.7 live and local news break, I'm Bruce Wayne.
5: Here's your regional radio KJEL Skyscan forecast. Ample sunshine expected today with daytime highs approaching 81. Clear skies tonight, lows dip down to about 52. Highs level off around 83. Tomorrow, ample sunshine expected. Dry Wednesday and Thursday under clear skies with highs in the upper 80s. I'm Staff Meteorologist Jennifer Wojcicki. Currently 54.
6: December corn up 3 at 5 3/4. March up 4 at 5 15 1/2. May up 4 1/4 at 5 22 3/4. November soybeans up 12 1/4 at 12 90 1/2. January up 12 3/4 at 13 07 1/4. March up 12 1/2 at 13 17 1/4. December Chicago wheat up 12 3/4 at 6 95 3/4. March up 12 at 7 08 3/4. July up 10 3/4 at 7 15 1/2. December live cattle down 170 at 221.47. February down 230 at 223.15. November feeder cattle down 520 at 331.15. January down 515 at 324.55. March down 485 at 320.82. December lean hogs up 120 at 70.12. And the Dow is up 250 points at 51,176. With this look at your markets, I'm Kayla on there. On TFN, The Farm Net.
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8: Lee Bryce and George Bird. Make that Luke Bryan and George Bird. 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
8: And in the studio with me this morning, we have Lebanon Mayor Jared Carr. Mr. Mayor, how are you?
9: All right. Good morning. How are you doing?
8: Man, it's a fall-like morning out there this morning.
9: Yeah, we were just talking about that, you know, driving in, a little bit of fog in some of the low-lying spots. Got just the tops of the trees. Certain trees are starting to change color. Fall, I think, is upon us, although it's supposed to be in the 80s today. But warmer later this week. It's way better than a couple weeks ago whenever it was almost 100. So
8: yeah, definitely.
9: Certainly it feels like fall upon us, and you know, we got football in the air. I know we were just talking about the football game yesterday. That was a great game between the Chiefs and Raiders, and what a great outcome. But certainly fall is here, and looking forward to you know, to the season, a little bit cooler and a little cooler weather and maybe some bonfire weather.
8: Yeah, the Chiefs are 4-0 now, and I think I'd have to check the standings, but I think they may be the only undefeated team left.
9: I didn't check that either, but I'd have to know or have to look at that to see exactly, but I think you're right.
8: I know the Bills lost yesterday.
9: Yeah, they lost yesterday as well, so certainly exciting time for them. And I think they're kind of back, it feels like, at least. But they still kind of give you a heart attack there at the end of the game. It was close, and certainly hats go off to them. That's fantastic to see their success.
8: Well, one of the things that we wanted to talk to you about this morning, Mayor, is the McDonald's location that we lost a couple of weeks ago. That's a big loss for the city.
9: Yeah, it is. And I know that, I think it was 1978 whenever it first opened up here. And certainly I remember going there since forever. I mean, forever it's been a McDonald's. I think they've remodeled a couple times, and certainly has been a staple of kind of Restaurant Row there on Jefferson Avenue. And we're looking forward to it. I understand that they're getting to work today and you know, have been last week as far as getting it rebuilt. And the owners of the store are working diligently to get that store back open, and certainly miss it, and it'll be welcome. I know we have the other location on the southwest part of town, but certainly it'll be nice to have that back open and have some cheeseburgers and some chicken nuggets. So
8: I'm going to date myself a little bit here, but I can remember a time that McDonald's was not there.
9: Oh, wow. Okay. See, I don't remember that luxury,
8: that I would, when they built that store, I probably would have been about eight.
9: My dad's talked about how it used to be farmland right there. That's what he remembers that as well. But I certainly don't. It's been a McDonald's since I can remember anything about it. So, and having birthday parties there, I think I had one. I don't remember which year it was. I was too young to remember. But I remember going to birthday parties there as well and getting that chocolate cake with all the icing on it. That was always so good. So,
8: and the orange punch bucket.
9: Oh, yeah. I think it was just sugar water with orange flavor, but it was certainly, I remember it being sweet whenever I was a little kid. So,
8: well, another thing I wanted to talk to you about this morning, Jared, every time I open up my Facebook, I see something regarding the ice cream factory. Give us the facts, because there's so much misinformation out there.
9: Well, as far as what I could say is the city and the potential sale that's coming up here, it stems from a private debt between the borrower and a lender, and the city's not really involved in that at all. We have no part of that debt and or anything like that. We do have a loan that we loaned them, authorized the loan up to $400,000. I think it came in about $282,000. Is all that the city's has actually loaned to them, and that was for upgrades to the electrical system inside the building.

0: And as far as Lebanon is concerned, that was authorized in January of this year, way back in January. And we still maintain ownership of the land and the building at 1201 Ice Cream Way under the Chapter 100 agreement that you may or may not remember, but that was from 2022. So about 4 years of Chapter 100 that Lebanon's done that. And that ownership of that doesn't change based on any of the outcome of any potential sale that's up and coming.
1: Now, we wanted to make this clear. The city owns the land and the building?
0: That they own the site, yes. The land is titled there, yes, as part of the city, and that was part of the Chapter 100. How that works is the city retains ownership of that, and then you're able to take it. It gives that owner or the other side of the Chapter 100 bonds. It gives them a benefit of not having to pay some sales tax and not having to pay some property tax, and being able to not all of it, not 100% abatement on the taxes, but certainly encourages them and being able to invest in the community and grow that business here inside Lebanon.
1: And had the city not made that investment, the electrical work in that building would have still needed to be done for the next tenant.
0: Absolutely, and so that's certainly an asset that is going to increase the building and if whatever kind of thing comes along, certainly upgrading it to the three-phase service, I believe is what it was. I'm not a super electrical guru, but I believe it was going from single phase to three-phase is what the upgrade was, which certainly gives it a more marketable industry appeal, and being able to accommodate anything that wants to be there in the future, and hopefully the ice cream factory will continue. So,
1: I see a lot of criticism that the city gets for not being transparent, and I don't feel that's correct. You guys put out press release after press release. City council meetings are open. People can go.
0: That was one of the things that that came out of our data from our survey just came back last week, and that was one of the things was communication and communication and doing shows like this. I think you have somebody from the city on every week, if I'm not mistaken, every Monday, and we certainly try to be as transparent as we possibly can be. There is certain things that I can't say, whether it be legally or anything like that, but we certainly have no surprises. We announce stuff months in advance at council meetings, work sessions. Those are all online. The minutes are all online. I don't know how else to reach everybody. You know, we try to post everything on Facebook, you know, the facts of what we can post and what's out there. And we try to reach everybody as possible with through radio or through the newspaper or from online sources, any of that stuff. We also stream our YouTube, stream online our YouTube, or on our YouTube page, our meetings, and we certainly try to do as much as we possibly can to be as transparent as we can. Oh, sorry, nothing is out here, and there's no secret sauce over here that's in this corner that we're trying to hide from or anything. And I'll certainly be frank with anybody that wants to talk to me. They can reach out to my office, and they can email me at mayor@lebanonmo.org, and that's just the way it is, and try to communicate as much as we possibly can through whatever channel that somebody needs to absorb whatever information they want.
1: And the minutes on all of those meetings, you can take a look at those on the city website.
0: Absolutely. Just click on, I believe it's under council's our city clerk's office, and then they have minutes and agendas, and they show everything there. And you can go back, I think it's online, back all the way to the Stone Age, it seems like.
1: It goes back several years.
0: Several years. I know since I've been in office, they're all on there, so that was since 17, and I think it predates that as well. But you can get on there and you can read all about it. It talks about who discussed what and where it came from and how everybody voted. I mean, all of the good stuff that people want or people ask for about transparency or where it's coming from is all in that, and certainly not trying to hide from anything at all. And there is certain things that I have to protect the city of Lebanon and organizationally, and just to keep us out of lawsuits and those kind of things that I can't say, all the time. But certainly try to be as transparent as possible. And then once something is resolved or something comes up, then we certainly are completely 100%.
1: But it's not like the city is trying to hide anything. It's just stuff they legally can't disclose.
0: Absolutely not. You know, and if –

0: if we disclose something that certain entities want to come into town or some kind of thing like that, whatever it may be, and they're trying to purchase land, well, if that's out there publicly before they even have an offer on the table, certainly I would think that wouldn't be fair to whatever company that was or to the city as itself. You know, if we wanted to expand somewhere or do something on a park, or let's say, but if we're out here shopping as the city of Lebanon, you know, people would certainly inflate that price and wouldn't get the best deal for the public or anything like that. And that's usually about what the only thing that really happens inside like a closed session or anything like that. But certainly once the deal is kind of made, that all becomes public knowledge, and even the closed minutes of the closed session become public knowledge and able to disseminate that message to the public.
1: Think of it as a restaurant looking to build a location here in Lebanon, and the details of what they're willing to pay for that property get out to the public, and then somebody comes in and offers that owner twice as much.
0: Yeah, and then the whole deal is shot, and the place, the factory, or any kind of thing like that doesn't come into town or doesn't continue to grow, and that's really the only time that there is some kind of just like a closed session there. You know, same kind of thing with legal matters and those kind of things. We can't talk about court cases, or we can't talk about who's suing who or what kind of, you know, specific details on personnel and stuff. Now, once it's all settled, or once it's all completely closed or completely done and resolved, then we certainly can be open and try to do that as much as we possibly can. And sometimes it does take months to get through that process. So it may seem like that we're trying to be secretive or not transparent, and that's certainly not the case in anything that we do.
1: And one other thing I wanted to mention, we've got several housing projects that are very near opening here in town.
0: Yeah, we're excited about that. Housing continues to be a shortage, and that was another thing on the survey data that came back was, more affordable housing, and there is projects and there's stuff that we're working on as well to encourage those landowners and people to invest inside Lebanon to build those houses at an affordable rate. And I know one of the things was to get those houses under a couple $100,000, and we're really working with a couple of developers to be able to do that and be able to provide those housing opportunities for the citizens of Lebanon.
1: Well, Jared, anything else you want to mention before we run out of time here? Man, it goes fast.
0: It does go fast, and I certainly just appreciate it. And there again, reach out to me anytime. All your listeners out there, you know, and you guys do a fantastic job of helping out inside Lebanon. We certainly appreciate that. They can reach out to us, mayor@lebanonmo.org. We're certainly looking forward to the future, and we're going to keep on growing here, and we'll see you next month with some more updates.
1: Yeah, next month, I believe you'll be in, I think it's the day before election.
0: I think so, yeah, it would be the day before election.
1: Election day.
0: And another big midterm election here, so certainly I encourage everybody to get out and vote and vote for the candidate that you want to see that's going to represent you, and that's what the beauty, I've said it before in public meetings, that's the beauty of living in America, is that we get to elect our leaders, and we get to choose who's going to represent us, and certainly I hope that everybody feels that I do that, and certainly my council and everything else as well. I think they really have the heart of Lebanon in their minds, and certainly we appreciate everything they do for Lebanon.
1: Well, Mayor Carr, I appreciate you coming in this morning.
0: Thanks, Bruce. Appreciate it. Have a good day.
1: That is Lebanon Mayor Jared Carr here on KGL 103.7, where it is time for news.
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3: Fox News, I'm CJ Papa. New term begins today for the U.S. Supreme Court.
4: Higher profile cases on the docket include immigration rights, questions about the limits of executive power of the president, gun rights case involving bans on what critics call assault weapons. The city of Boulder, Colorado has sued oil companies over damages it says were caused by climate change.
3: Fox's Doug Luzader. The State Department says it's aware of what happened in Russia.
5: It's reported a 28-year-old lab worker died at a facility in southeastern Siberia. Media there saying the death was due to pneumonic plague and that 200 people are currently under observation.
3: Fox's Jonathan Savage. President Trump travels to Grand Isle, Nebraska today, just 29 days before the midterms, November 3rd. Two boats collide over the weekend on the Congo River, killing at least 30 people, leaving dozens missing.

0: suffered serious injuries, and a 14-year-old passenger from Niangua who suffered moderate injuries were both taken to a Springfield hospital for treatment. The driver and a 16-year-old boy from Warrensburg are both hospitalized in Lebanon with moderate injuries. An investigation into drug sales in two Camden County schools have led to the arrest of two people and the confiscation of a large amount of drugs. On September 25th, the Mid-Missouri Drug Task Force and Osage Beach Police Department executed a search warrant at 1045 Redbud Road, resulting in the arrest of two individuals and the seizure of a significant amount of drugs. The investigation originated from reports by the Camdenton School Resource Officer and School of Osage staff about drug distribution in the schools. During the search of the residence, Osage Beach police officers uncovered a large Ziploc-style bag containing 18 smaller bags with 5 to 10 green pills labeled BB Balentia, with a total of 179 pills and approximate weight of 148 grams that tested positive for the presence of methamphetamine with the field test. A large Ziploc-style bag containing 13 smaller bags with 5 and 10 red pills labeled Pill Department, with a total of 117 pills and approximate weight of 81 grams that tested positive for the presence of methamphetamine with a field test, 2 bags of white crystal that tested positive for the presence of ketamine, digital scales with a visible white powder coating them, Springfield Armory Hellcat 9mm semi-automatic pistol, a bag in the center of the room containing 9 red pills, 5 gray pills, 3 green pills, and a pink pill, a pill bottle containing 64 gray pills with an unknown marking that tested positive for the presence of methamphetamine, and $2,460 in cash. On September 29th, Mid-Missouri Drug Task Force executed a second search warrant on a package that was delivered to the same residence. In that package, officers located and seized 5 bags of orange pills with a total weight of more than 5 pounds. Officers arrested 18-year-old Terry M. Short of Eldon and 18-year-old Malcolm Cortez of Osage Beach. Short faces charges of possession of a controlled substance with a $25,000 bond, while Cortez is charged with multiple offenses, including 2 counts of drug trafficking and unlawful use of a weapon, which combined bond of $250,000. With your KJL local news break, I'm Jeff Boggs.
1: Here's your regional radio KJEL Skyscan forecast. Ample sunshine expected today with daytime highs approaching 81. Clear skies tonight, lows dip down to about 52. Highs level off around 83 tomorrow, ample sunshine expected. Dry Wednesday and Thursday under clear skies with highs in the upper 80s. I'm Staff Meteorologist Jennifer Wojcicki. Currently 53.
2: December corn up 3 at 5 and 3 quarters. March up 4 and a quarter at 5.15 and 3 quarters. May up 4 and a quarter at 5.22 and 3 quarters. November soybeans up 13 at 12.91 and a quarter. January up 13 and a half at 13.08. March up 13 at 13.17 and 3 quarters. December Chicago wheat up 13 and a quarter at 6.96 and a quarter. March up 12 and 3 quarters at 7.09 and a half. July up 11 and a quarter at 7.16. December live cattle down 170 at 221.47. February down 230 at 223.15. November feeder cattle down 520 at 331.15. January down 515 at 324.55. March down 485 at 320.82. December lean hogs up 120 at 70.12. February up 157 at 71.32. The Dow's up 250 points at 51,176. With this look at your markets, I'm Kaylin Lair on TFN, the Farm Net.
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Corey Kent there, Empty Words here in your 8 o'clock hour on 103.7 KGL, about 13 minutes after 8. Cool morning out there, 47 degrees. Here's one for you from Eric Church. It's Heart on Fire. Rose.

Air Church and Heart on Fire here on KJO 103.7, your home of today's new country in the Ozarks. Well, did you have a good weekend out there? My wife and I sure did. Got to take in the new episode of American Horror Story. That's a show that we both really enjoy watching. And then yesterday, another one that we both really enjoy watching, Marshall's, had its season premiere yesterday. So we had a great weekend watching some TV.

Craig Lewis, without saying a word, here on your Monday morning on KJO 103.7. I'm Bruce Wayne. I'll be here with you until the 10 o'clock hour. A lot of great music still on the way.

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1: Fox News, I'm CJ Papa. New term begins today for the U.S. Supreme Court.
2: Higher profile cases on the docket include immigration rights, questions about the limits of executive power of the president, gun rights case involving bans on what critics call assault weapons. The city of Boulder, Colorado has sued oil companies over damages it says were caused by climate change.
1: Fox's Doug Lusader. The State Department says it's aware of what happened in Russia.
3: It's reported a 28-year-old lab worker died at a facility in southeastern Siberia. Media there saying the death was due to a pneumonic plague and that 200 people are currently under observation.
1: Fox's Jonathan Savage. President Trump travels to Grand Isle, Nebraska today, just 29 days before the midterms, November 3rd. Two boats collide over the weekend on the Congo River, killing at least 30 people, leaving dozens missing. 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
0: 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Here's this hour's news update with Jeff Boggs.
4: The City of Lebanon Board of Public Works will be meeting in regular session on Wednesday, October 7th at noon in the Stanley H. Allen Council Chambers. KJL News has more on resolutions that are on the tentative agenda.
5: A resolution by the Board of Public Works of the City of Lebanon approving and adopting the revised terms of utility service manual. A resolution by the Board of Public Works of Lebanon approving the purchase of electric conduit restock materials from Butler Supply for the electric department. A resolution by the Board of Public Works of Lebanon approving the purchase of fiberglass crossarms restock from Graybar Electric Company for the electric department. And a resolution by the Board of Public Works of Lebanon approving the purchase of water materials restock from Ferguson Waterworks for the water department.
4: The board is also scheduled to hear on operations update. The City of Lebanon Board of Public Works meeting is open to the public. A former Springfield banker pleaded guilty to wire fraud. Federal authorities say Connie Gold was indicted in August for stealing at least $953,311 from customer accounts through unauthorized cash withdrawals and manipulation of lines of credit. The government seeks mandatory restitution of the $953,311, and the charge carries a potential of 20 years prison sentence. Under a plea agreement, Gold will pay $822,461 in restitution and has consented to be barred from future employment in financial institutions. Sentencing has yet to be scheduled. The state of Missouri has unveiled its 2026 energy plan. The Missouri Department of Natural Resources says the new energy plan focuses on energy independence, economic growth, grid reliability, and nuclear enablement. The plan emphasizes that nuclear power is the sole carbon-free electricity option capable of diversifying the state's energy portfolio and enabling Missouri to become a net exporter of electricity. Currently, Ameren operates the only nuclear power plant at Callaway County. The plan aims to align state and local decision-makers on energy policy. 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
6: Here's your regional radio KJEL Skyscan forecast. Ample sunshine expected today with daytime highs approaching 81. Clear skies tonight, lows dip down to about 52. Highs level off around 83 tomorrow, ample sunshine expected. Dry Wednesday and Thursday under clear skies with highs in the upper 80s. I'm Staff Meteorologist Jennifer Wojcicki. Currently 53.
7: December corn up 3 at 5 and 3 quarters. March up 4 and a quarter at 5.15 and 3 quarters. May up 4 and a quarter at 5.22 and 3 quarters. November soybeans up 13 at 12.91 and a quarter. January up 13 and a half at 13.08. March up 13 at 13.17¾. December Chicago wheat up 13¼ at 6.96¼. March up 12¾ at 7.09½. July up 11¼ at 7.16. December live cattle down 170 at 221.47. February down 230 at 223.15. November feeder cattle down 520 at 331.15. January down 515 at 324.55. March down 485 at 320.82. December lean hogs up 120 at 70.12. And the Dow is up 250 points at 51,176. With this look at your markets, I'm Kayla Lair on TFN, the Farm Net.
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Cassie Ashton, drive you out of my mind. Well, today it's time for history lesson number one for you. I got a good one for you right now. It was on this date, 134 years ago. 134 years ago. That would have been October 5th, 1892. It was on this date in 1892, the famous Dalton Gang attempted the daring daylight robbery of two Coffeyville, Kansas banks at the same time. But if the gang members believed the sheer audacity of their plan would bring them success, they were sadly mistaken. Instead, they were nearly all killed by quick-acting townspeople. For a year and a half, the Dalton Gang had terrorized the state of Oklahoma, mostly concentrating on train holdups. Though the gang had more murders than loot to their credit, they had managed to successfully evade the best efforts of Oklahoma law officers to bring them to justice. Perhaps success bred a little too much overconfidence, but whatever the reason, the gang members decided to try their hand at robbing not just one bank, but at robbing the First National and Condon banks in their old hometown of Coffeyville, Kansas at the same time. After riding quietly into town, the men tied their horses to a fence in an alley near the two banks and split up. Two of the Dalton brothers, Bob and Emmett, headed for the First National, while Gratt and Dick Broadwell and Bill Powers went into the Condon Bank. Unfortunately for the Daltons, somebody recognized them and began quietly spreading the word that they were in town robbing the banks. While Bob and Emmett were stuffing money into a grain sack, the townspeople ran for their guns and quickly surrounded the two banks. When the Dalton brothers walked out of the bank, a hail of bullets forced them back into the building. Regrouping, they tried to flee out the back door of the bank. Townspeople had that one covered as well. Meanwhile, over in the Condon Bank, a brave cashier had managed to delay Gratt, Dalton, Powers, and Broadwell with the classic claim that the vault was on a time lock. In 1892, a time lock? And it couldn't be opened. That gave the townspeople just enough time to gather force, and suddenly a bullet smashed through the bank window and hit Broadwell in the arm. Quickly scooping up $1,500 in loose cash, the three men bolted out the door and fled down a back alley. But like their friends next door, they were immediately shot and killed, this time by a local livery stable owner and a barber. When the gun battle was over, the people of Coffeyville had destroyed the Dalton Gang, killing every member except for Emmett Dalton. But their victory was not without a price. The Daltons took four townspeople to their graves with them. Here's the kicker. After recovering from serious wounds, Emmett was tried and sentenced to life in prison. After 14 years, though, he won parole. He eventually leveraged his knowledge as a former Wild West bandit into a position as a screenwriter in Hollywood. Several years after moving to California, he died at the age of 66 in 1937. That happened on this date 134 years ago, October the 5th of 1892. Gonna go back here into the classic country vault for you right now. Let's do this one right here.

Go back to 1985 for that classic there, Dan Seals, and Everything That Glitters Is Not Gold on 103.7 KGL. We have got your news break. It's coming up for you in about 9 minutes. This one is the latest from Blake Shelton. It's Let Him In Anyway.

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1: Fox News, I'm CJ Papa. New term begins today for the U.S. Supreme Court.
2: Higher profile cases on the docket include immigration rights, questions about the limits of executive power of the president, gun rights case involving bans on what critics call assault weapons. The city of Boulder, Colorado has sued oil companies over damages it says were caused by climate change.
1: Fox's Doug Luzader. The State Department says it's aware of what happened in Russia.
3: It's reported a 28-year-old lab worker died at a facility in southeastern Siberia. Media there saying the death was due to a pneumonic plague and that 200 people are currently under observation.
1: Fox's Jonathan Savage. President Trump travels to Grand Isle, Nebraska today, just 29 days before the midterms, November 3rd. Two boats collide over the weekend on the Congo River, killing at least 30 people, leaving dozens missing. 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
0: 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Here's this hour's news update with Bruce Wayne.
4: The man is in the hospital after being stabbed in Lebanon on Sunday night. According to Lebanon police, the stabbing occurred in the 1400 block of West Route 66. Dispatch got the call just before 7:15 p.m. Police said that a man was stabbed and was airlifted to a hospital in Springfield for treatment. The extent of the man's injuries is unknown at this time. A suspect is in custody, and police said there is no danger to the community. The stabbing is still under investigation. The 5-year-old girl has died after accidentally shooting herself with an improperly secured gun in Marshfield Saturday morning. According to Marshfield Police Chief Doug Fannin, officers responded to a home on East Washington Street at around 10 a.m. Police said that the girl had gotten access to her father's gun due to it not being properly secured. The girl then accidentally shot herself and died at the scene. Chief Fannin said that police are looking into pursuing possible criminal charges against the father. A Texas County woman has died in a house fire near Bucyrus. KJL News has more on the incident. On October 1st, shortly before 10 p.m., Texas County 911 dispatch received a call about a structure fire on Venable Drive in the Bucyrus area. The initial call reported a person still inside the structure. Roby, Houston Rural, and Plato Fire Departments were dispatched to the fire, along with Texas County EMS and deputies. After the fire was contained and entry was made, a female victim was found deceased in the residence. The victim has been identified as 71-year-old Debbie S. Mathis. Next of kin has been notified. Texas County Coroner Brent Honeycutt responded to the scene as well. The cause of the fire and death are being investigated by the Missouri State Fire Marshal and the Texas County Sheriff's Office. An autopsy

0: resolution by the Board of Public Works of Lebanon approving the purchase of fiberglass crossarms restock from Graybar Electric Company for the electric department, and a resolution by the Board of Public Works of Lebanon approving the purchase of water materials restock from Ferguson Waterworks for the water department. The board is also scheduled to hear an operations update. The City of Lebanon Board of Public Works meeting is open to the public. With your KJO 103.7 live and local news break, I'm Bruce Wayne.
1: Here's your regional radio KJEL Skyscan forecast. Ample sunshine expected today with daytime highs approaching 81. Clear skies tonight, lows dip down to about 52. Ample sunshine expected tomorrow, high temperatures reach up to 83. Dry Wednesday and Thursday under clear skies with highs in the upper 80s. I'm staff meteorologist Jennifer Wojcicki. Currently 55.
2: December corn up 1 3/4 at 499.5. March up 2 1/4 at 513.75. May up 2 1/4 at 520.75. November soybeans up 13 1/4 at 1291.5. January up 13 3/4 at 1308.25. March up 13.5 at 1318.25. December Chicago wheat up 12.5 at 695.5. March up 12.5 at 709.25. July up 11.25 at 716. December live cattle down 235 at 219.12. February down 207 at 221.07. April down 215 at 222.40. November feeder cattle down 275 at 328.40. January down 347 at 321.07. March down 342 at 317.40. December lean hogs up 92 cents at 71.05. And the Dow is down 266 points at 50,910. With this look at your markets, I'm Kayla Mayer on TFN, the Farm Net.
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4: Music on the way in a bit from Dustin Lynch. Here is this one.

Classic there from Eddie Rabbit. You don't love me anymore here on your Monday morning on KJO 103.7. It is 24 minutes after 9. We are at 59 degrees. Looking for high today around 80. Going to be a real nice day out there today. Taking a look at celebrity birthdays for today, we will find that Karen Allen is celebrating a birthday today. Karen Allen is turning 75 years old. Neil deGrasse Tyson is turning 68. Guy Pearce is celebrating birthday number 59. Rose from Titanic, Kate Winslet, celebrating a birthday today. Kate Winslet is turning 51. The guy that played Mark Zuckerberg in the movie is 43, Jesse Eisenberg. He's also in the Now You See Me, Now You Don't franchise. He's 43. Everybody's favorite tight end from the Kansas City Chiefs, Travis Kelce, celebrating a birthday today. I wonder what Taylor's got planned for him. Travis is turning 37 today. And this guy right here, celebrating a birthday as well. Yep, it's hard to believe, but Steve Miller celebrating a birthday today. And Steve Miller is turning 83 years old. That's hard to believe. Steve Miller of the Steve Miller Band turning 83 today. Those are your celebrity birthdays here on the 5th day of October 2026. We've got a lot of great music still on the way for you this hour. Right now we have got Morgan Wallen. Hey, everybody knows he got better. Have you got better? I don't know. Define better, really.

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0: December corn down a half at 497 1/4. March up a quarter at 511 3/4. May up a quarter at 518 3/4. November soybeans up 5 at 1283 1/4. January up 5.5 at 13. March up 5 at 1309 3/4. December Chicago wheat up 10.5 at 693 1/2. March up 10 1/4 at 707. July up 9 1/4 at 714. December live cattle down 215 at 219.32. February down 195 at 221.20. November feeder cattle down 247 at 328.67. January down 322 at 321.32. March down 3 at 317.82. December lean hogs up 65 cents at 70.77. And the Dow is down 96 points at 51,080. With this look at your markets, I'm Kaylin Lair on TFN, the Farm Net.
1: Here's your regional radio KJEL Skyscan forecast. Ample sunshine expected today with daytime highs approaching 81. Clear skies tonight, lows dip down to about 52. Ample sunshine expected tomorrow, high temperatures reach up to 83. Dry Wednesday and Thursday under clear skies with highs in the upper 80s. I'm staff meteorologist Jennifer Wojcicki. Currently 55.
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3: Sack Top here on the backside of the 9 o'clock hour.

Chris Jansen on KJO 103.7, your home of today's new country in the Ozarks. Well, I saw this morning. I thought this was kind of an interesting statistic here. By October the 1st, about 1 to 2% of shoppers have completely finished their Christmas shopping. The other 98 or 99% probably haven't even started by October 1st. But yeah, about 1 to 2% of shoppers have completely finished their Christmas shopping by the first day of October. They don't like to procrastinate, I can tell you that. Recent survey data suggests that December remains the month when most people expect to wrap up holiday purchases. I'll probably start Christmas shopping, probably around, about the 18th of December, about a week before Christmas. That's usually when I end up buying a lot of my Christmas gifts. That's when you're going to get the best deals, I think, anyway. Music for you right now, Kevin Powers and Shaboozy. You just got to keep on moving on, Joe Dirt.

Cody Johnson teaming up with Carrie Underwood. Well, your final history lesson of the day today. It was on this date 40 years ago, back in 1986. I would have been 14 in 1986. On this date 40 years ago, none of us had ever heard the names of Fawn Hall or Oliver North, but over the next couple of years, we would become intimately familiar with both. It was on this date 40 years ago, Eugene Hassenfuss is captured by troops of the Sandinista regime in Nicaragua after a plane in which he is flying is shot down. Two others on the plane died in the crash. Under questioning, Hassenfuss confessed that he was shipping military supplies into Nicaragua for use by the Contras, an anti-Sandinista force that had been created and funded by the United States. Most dramatically, he claimed that the operation was in fact run by the Central Intelligence Agency. And the news of those revelations sure caused a stir in the United States. Congress reacted to the complaints about corruption and brutality against the Contras and passed the Boland Amendment in 1984, forbidding the CIA or any other U.S. agency from supporting the Contras. Now, 11 members of Ronald Reagan's administration ended up being charged in the Iran-Contra scandal, but very few did any prison time over that. That's when it began, this date, October the 5th, 1986, the Iran-Contra affair. I definitely remember that vividly from my teenage years. Like I said, none of us had ever heard the names Fawn Hall or Oliver North, but became very aware of them for the next couple of years. Craig Morgan sending us up to news on KJIL.

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1: News. I'm Roxanne Evans. The Supreme Court heads into a new term today, taking up a series of high-profile cases.
2: Some of the higher-profile cases on the docket include immigration rights, questions about the limits of executive power of the president, and a big gun rights case involving bans on what critics call assault weapons.
1: Fox's Doug Luzader. All six people aboard the medical plane that went down off Nantucket presumed dead. The Coast Guard suspended its 66-hour search after recovering plane debris.
3: The medical flight company Latitude Air Ambulance issuing the following statement, quote, "We must now face the heartbreaking reality that the four members of our Latitude team, our patient, and the patient's family escort who were aboard Heartbeat 104 are presumed to have died."
1: Fox's Todd Pyro. 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
0: 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Here's this hour's news update with Jeff Boggs.
4: A man is in the hospital after being stabbed in Lebanon on Sunday night. According to Lebanon police, the stabbing occurred in the 1400 block of West Route 66. Dispatch got the call just before 7:15 p.m. Police said that a man was stabbed and was airlifted to a hospital in Springfield. The extent of the man's injuries is unknown. A suspect is in custody, and police said that there is no danger to the community. The stabbing is still under investigation. A five-year-old girl has died after accidentally shooting herself with an improperly secured gun in Marshfield Saturday morning. According to the Marshfield Police Chief, Doug Fannin, officers responded to a home on East Washington Street around 10 a.m. Police said that the girl had gotten access to her father's gun due to it not being properly secured. And the girl then accidentally shot herself and died at the scene. Chief Fannin said that police are looking into pursuing possible criminal charges against the father. A 46-year-old Lebanon man was seriously injured in a motorcycle crash on Sunday night in Laclede County. The Highway Patrol indicates the crash occurred on Highway 5, a mile south of Lebanon, when the man struck a deer in the roadway and was ejected from the motorcycle. The man was taken to Mercy.

0: Brookfield banker pleaded guilty to wire fraud. Federal authorities say Connie Gold was indicted in August for stealing at least $953,311 from customer accounts through unauthorized cash withdrawals and manipulation of lines of credit. The government seeks mandatory restitution of the $953,311, and the charge carries a potential 20-year prison sentence. Under a plea agreement, Gold will pay $822,461 in restitution and has consented to being barred from future employment in financial institutions. Sentencing has yet to be scheduled. With your KJO 103.7 local news break, I'm Jeff Boggs.
1: Here's your regional radio KJEL Skyscan forecast. Ample sunshine expected today with daytime highs approaching 81. Clear skies tonight, lows dip down to about 52. Ample sunshine expected tomorrow, high temperatures reach up to 83. Dry Wednesday and Thursday under clear skies with highs in the upper 80s. I'm staff meteorologist Jennifer Wojcicki. Currently 55.
2: December corn down a half at 497 1/4. March up a quarter at 511 3/4. May up a quarter at 518 3/4. November soybeans up 5 at 1283 1/4. January up 5 1/2 at 13. March up 5 at 1309 3/4. December Chicago wheat up 10 1/2 at 693 1/2. March up 10 1/4 at 707. July up 9 1/4 at 714. December live cattle down 215 at 219.32. February down 195 at 221.20. November feeder cattle down 247 at 328.67. January down 322 at 321.32. March down 3 at 317.82. December lean hogs up 65 cents at 70.77. And the Dow is down 96 points at 51,080. With this look at your markets, I'm Kaylin Lair on TFN The Farm Net.
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I can't love you anymore. Ellen Langley and Morgan Wallen. Well, good morning. Good morning and happy Monday. This is Jamie Lee. I'm going to be hanging out with y'all today till about 2 o'clock, keeping that great country music rolling like we do over here at KJEM 103.7. Tell you what, I'm going to start my day with y'all with some Tyler Nance. Keeps me sane. Let's have a great day. Let's get it going.

0: Dallas Style by Aaron Watson. That's who you just heard. You know what? I'm glad country music doesn't go out of style. We'd be in some trouble over here, wouldn't we? Yep, you tuned in to 103.7 KJEL.
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Hudson Westbrook with Painted You Pretty. Hey, stick around. I've got some George Birds and Luke Bryan coming up with Ride, Ride, Ride. And after Kenny Chesney, I'm going to have the market reports and the weather for y'all. So stick around for that a little bit after 10:30. Right now, here comes Dan and Shay with Bigger Houses. I love that song. This is Jamie Lee, and you're tuned to KJL 103.7.

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0: December corn down a half at 497 and a quarter. March unchanged at 511 and a half. May up a quarter at 518 and three quarters. November soybeans up 10 at 1288 and a quarter. January up 10 and a quarter at 1304 and three quarters. March up 10 at 1314 and three quarters. December Chicago wheat up 7 and 3 quarters at 690 and 3 quarters. March up 7 and 3 quarters at 704 and a half. July up 7 and a quarter at 712. December live cattle down 112 at 220.35. February down 117 at 221.97. November feeder cattle down 87 cents at 330.27. January down 187 at 322.67. March down 210 at 318.72. December lean hogs up 67 cents at 70.80, and February up 112 at 72.45. The Dow is down 69 points to 51,107. With this look at your markets, I'm Kaylin Lair on TFN, the Farm Net.
1: Here's your regional radio KJEL Skyscan forecast. Ample sunshine expected today with daytime highs approaching 81. Clear skies tonight, lows dip down to about 52. Ample sunshine expected tomorrow. High temperatures reach up to 83. Dry Wednesday and Thursday under clear skies with highs in the upper 80s. I'm staff meteorologist Jennifer Wojcicki. Currently 55.
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And there she was, Lainey Wilson with Heart Like a Truck. And you're listening to her on KGL 103.7. New country for the Ozarks. Here comes Shane Prophet with Long Live Country. That's right. Let's go, Shane.

is Midland with a drinking problem? Well, if you are a Midland fan, you can go see them this weekend, October 10th, this Saturday, over at the Ozark Amphitheater over at Camden. They're going to be hanging out with Clint Black, going to put on a show for everybody. Sounds like it'll be a great one. But right now, here comes some John Party for y'all with his boots off, and you're tuned into New Country for the Ozarks, 103.7.

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1: Fox News, I'm CJ Papa. All U.S. bombers deployed to that air base in Britain west of London. That was a site of potential terror attack. Are now back at their U.S. bases. Secretary Marco Rubio, earlier on Joint Base Andrews.
2: We have confidence in the security of all of our bases, because all of our bases are theoretically could be threatened at any moment. And that's why there's so much security built around them.
3: Around a dozen B-1 bombers flew out of the UK in the last few days, some of them only having arrived there in the past week.
1: Fox's Jonathan Hunt, former Speaker of the House Dennis Hastert, who represented Illinois for two decades in Congress, dies at the age of 84. He spent more than a year in prison after leaving Congress in connection with a scheme to hide hush money payments to one of several teens he admitted to molesting when he was a high school wrestling coach. He's the highest ranking U.S. official to ever serve jail time. 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
0: 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Here's this hour's news update with Jeff Boggs.
4: Four teenage boys were injured in a crash on Brinkley Road north of Marshfield. The highway patrol says an SUV driven by a 16-year-old boy from Niangua ran off the right side of the road, struck a tree, and caught fire. A 15-year-old boy from Marshfield suffered serious injuries, and a 14-year-old passenger from Niangua, who suffered moderate injuries, were both taken to a Springfield hospital for treatment. The driver and a 16-year-old boy from Warrensburg are both hospitalized in Lebanon with moderate injuries. An investigation into drug sales in two Camden County schools have led to the arrest of two people and the confiscation of a large amount of drugs. On September 25th, the Mid-Missouri Drug Task Force and Osage Beach Police Department executed a search warrant at 1045 Redbud Road, resulting in the arrest of two individuals and the seizure of a significant amount of drugs. The investigation originated from reports by the Camdenton School Resource Officer and School of Osage staff about drug distribution in the schools. During the search of the residence, Osage Beach police officers uncovered a large Ziploc-style bag containing 18 smaller bags with 5 to 10 green pills labeled BB Balentia, with a total of 179 pills and approximate weight of 148 grams that tested positive for the presence of methamphetamine with the field test. A large Ziploc-style bag containing 13 smaller bags with 5 and 10 red pills labeled pill department, with a total of 117 pills and approximate weight of 81 grams that tested positive for the presence of methamphetamine with a field test, 2 bags of white crystal that tested positive for the presence of ketamine, digital scales with a visible white powder coating them, Springfield Armory Hellcat 9mm semi-automatic pistol, a bag in the center of the room containing 9 red pills, 5 gray pills, 3 green pills, and a pink pill, a pill bottle containing 64 gray pills with an unknown marking that tested positive for the presence of methamphetamine, and $2,460 in cash. On September 29th, Mid-Missouri Drug Task Force executed a second search warrant on a package that was delivered to the same residence. In that package, officers located and seized 5 bags of orange pills with a total weight of more than 5 pounds. Officers arrested 18-year-old Terry M. Short of Eldon and 18-year-old

0: and forecast. Ample sunshine expected today, with daytime highs approaching 81. Clear skies tonight, lows dip down to about 52. Ample sunshine expected tomorrow, high temperatures reach up to 83. Dry Wednesday and Thursday under clear skies with highs in the upper 80s. I'm staff meteorologist Jennifer Wojcicki. Currently 67.
1: This farm market report is brought to you by Heritage Bank of the Ozarks, locations in Lebanon, Camdenton, and Plato. December corn down a half at 497 and a quarter, March unchanged at 511 and a half, May unchanged at 518 and a half. November soybeans up 6.5 at 1284 and 3/4. January up 6.5 at 1301. March up 6.5 at 1311 and a quarter. December Chicago wheat up 7.5 at 690 and a half. March up 7.75 at 704 and a half. July up 6.25 at 711. December live cattle down 87 cents at 220.60. February down 97 cents at 222.17. November feeder cattle down 105 at 330.10. January down 172 at 322.82. March down 210 at 318.72. December lean hogs up 52 cents at 70.65. February up 95 cents at 72.27. The Dow is down 18 points at 51,158. With this look at your markets, I'm Kayla Lair on TFN, the Farm Net.
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Well, it's Kane Brown for you over here at KJEL 103.7 New Country for the Ozarks. I got Joe DeMessina for you right now with Some Bridges, her new song. Glad she's back on the radio. This is Jamie Lee. Thanks for hanging out with me this morning.

0: 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Thompson Square for you right there with everything I shouldn't be thinking about. I could get you in some trouble. Be careful.
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Russell Dickerson for you over here at KJEL 103.7. I've got some Rascal Flatts lined up for you with Natasha Bedingfield teaming up there together. Mark Reports and the weather will be coming on after around 11:35 after Thomas Rhett with his song 16. But right now, I got Dasha for you with Bye Bye Bye. And you're tuned into 103.7 KJEL. 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

Take a left here, boy. 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I just rolled my eyes and I said,

0: December corn down 3/4 at $4.97, March down 3/4 at $5.10 3/4, May down a half at $5.18. November soybeans up 6 1/4 at $12.84 1/2, January up 7 at $13.01 1/2, March up 6 3/4 at $13.11 1/2. December Chicago wheat up 7 1/4 at $6.90 1/4, March up 7 1/2 at $7.04 1/4, July up 6 at $7.10 3/4. December live cattle down 90 cents at $2.20.57, February down 95 cents at $2.22.20, November feeder cattle down 90 cents at $3.30.25, January down 162 at $3.22.92, March down 2 at $3.18.82. December lean hogs up 80 cents at $70.92, February up 130 at $72.62. The Dow was up 29 points at 51,206. With this look at your markets, I'm Kaylin Lair on TFN, the Farm Net.
1: Here's your regional radio KJEL Skyscan forecast. Ample sunshine expected today with daytime highs approaching 81. Clear skies tonight, lows dip down to about 52. Ample sunshine expected tomorrow, high temperatures reach up to 83. Dry Wednesday and Thursday under clear skies with highs in the upper 80s. I'm staff meteorologist Jennifer Vujicki. Currently 67.
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Well, it's Drew Baldridge for you. You're tuned into 103.7 KJEM. Hey, it is National Teachers Day. Thank a teacher. You know, I come from a line of teachers. I did not become one. I should have. But my greenie was a teacher over at Eldridge. Got any Eldridge folks out there? That's right. Miss Cole, that's who it was. And my mom was a teacher over at the fort for a little bit and then was a teacher over here at Lebanon for about 30 years. Special education teacher. She was a great teacher. And my oldest daughter is now a parent. So she's helping those teachers along with those kids and she's loving it and she's doing a great job. So tell you what, those teachers don't have an easy job nowadays with the kids and sometimes the parents were. So thank a teacher. We do over here at KJEL 103.7. Hey, this is Jamie Lee. And you know what? I got some Chase Matthew. He's going to hold it down.

0: I Love You This Big by Scotty McCree. That's who you heard. You're hearing it over here at KJO 103.7.
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0: Hey, thanks for hanging out with me today, Jamie Lee. Over here at 103.7 KJEL. Thanks for spending your Monday afternoon with me. Hey, if you're not eating lunch yet, don't forget to. Don't be hangry with your coworkers. It's about that time. Coming up top of the hour, I'll have your news, weather, and market reports for you. Be looking for the After Rascal Flats with Fast Cars and Freedom. That's right. I'm also going to throw in some Brooks and Dunn with a long goodbye. But right now, here they come. Flatland Calvary with Never Coming Back.

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2: News. I'm Roxanne Evans. The Supreme Court starts a new term. Fox's Doug Luzader.
3: We're looking at a lineup of cases here that are going to touch off some heated arguments.
2: Well, those major cases testing presidential power, immigration, gun rights, and climate change. The U.S. is removing all of its bombers from RAF Fairford in England after security concerns at the base last month. Secretary of State Marco Rubio.
4: We have confidence in the security of all of our bases because all of our bases are theoretically could be threatened at any moment. And that's why there's so much security built around them. And with the Brits, we've worked very closely for a very long time, including on this investigation.
2: Well, six people were taken into custody on suspicion of terrorism offenses before being released on bail amid the ongoing probe. 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
1: 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Here's this hour's news update with Jeff Boggs.
5: The City of Lebanon Board of Public Works will be meeting in regular session on Wednesday, October 7th at noon in the Stanley H. Allen Council Chambers. KJL News has more on resolutions that are on the tentative agenda.
6: A resolution by the Board of Public Works of the City of Lebanon approving and adopting the revised terms of utility service manual. A resolution by the Board of Public Works of Lebanon approving the purchase of electric conduit restock materials from Butler Supply for the electric department. A resolution by the Board of Public Works of Lebanon approving the purchase of fiberglass crossarms restock from Graybar Electric Company for the electric department. And a resolution by the Board of Public Works of Lebanon approving the purchase of water materials restock from Ferguson Waterworks for the water department.
5: The board is also scheduled to hear on operations update. The City of Lebanon Board of Public Works meeting is open to the public. A former Springfield banker pleaded guilty to wire fraud. Federal authorities say

0: Gold will pay $822,461 in restitution and has consented to be barred from future employment in financial institutions. Sentencing has yet to be scheduled. The state of Missouri has unveiled its 2026 energy plan. The Missouri Department of Natural Resources says the new energy plan focuses on energy independence, economic growth, grid reliability, and nuclear enablement. The plan emphasizes that nuclear power is the sole carbon-free electricity option capable of diversifying the state's energy portfolio and enabling Missouri to become a net exporter of electricity. Currently, Ameren operates the only nuclear power plant at Callaway County. The plan aims to align state and local decision makers on energy policy. With your KJO 103.7 local news break, I'm Jeff Boggs.
1: 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Service for 67-year-old Lynn Creek resident Viola Marie Spurl will be from 2 to 4 Saturday, October 17th at Sleep Inn and Suites Lake of the Ozarks in Camdenton. 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Service for 2-year-old Bellevue, Nebraska resident Bodie Bobo Lee Ox will be from 4 to 6 p.m. Tuesday in Hedges Scott Millard Funeral Home in Eldon. Memorials can be made in his memory by donating a book to his brother River. Service for 64-year-old Lebanon resident Cynthia Johnson will be announced by Holman Howe Funeral Home in Lebanon. Service for 95-year-old Mountain Grove resident Robert Rattery will be at 10 a.m. Tuesday in Craighurst Funeral Home in Mountain Grove. Burial will be in Hillcrest Cemetery in Mountain Grove. Memorials can be made in his memory to the American Cancer Society through the funeral home. Service for 60-year-old Kabul resident Randy Shelton will be at 11 a.m. Saturday in Craighurst Funeral Home in Mountain Grove. Burial will be in Hillcrest Cemetery in Mountain Grove. Visitation will begin at 10. Memorials can be made in his memory to the American Cancer Society through the funeral home. Service for 78-year-old Camdenton resident Janet Jungles will be announced by Ellie Holman Howe Funeral Home in Camdenton. News from local and area funeral homes brought to you this hour by Memorial Chapels and Crematory of Waynesville, St. Robert, and Richland on 103.7 KJEL.
2: Here's your regional radio KJEL Skyscan forecast. Ample sunshine expected today with daytime highs approaching 81. Clear skies tonight, lows dip down to about 52. Ample sunshine expected tomorrow. High temperatures reach up to 83. Dry Wednesday and Thursday under clear skies with highs in the upper 80s. I'm staff meteorologist Jennifer Wojcicki. Right now, it's 70 degrees.
1: 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The Major League Baseball playoffs continued on Sunday. In Sunday's games, it was the Milwaukee Brewers edging the San Diego Padres 4-3. Milwaukee takes a 2-0 lead in that series. And the Atlanta Braves edged the LA Dodgers by a final of 3-2, with that series now even at 1 game each. The National League teams take today off as a travel day in the American League. The Chicago White Sox hit the road. They will be in Cleveland to take on the Guardians, with the White Sox currently leading that series 1-0. And the New York Yankees will be in Tampa Bay to take on the Rays. Tampa Bay currently leading that series 1-0. In NFL action on Sunday, the Kansas City Chiefs improved their record to 4 wins and no losses on the season with a hard-fought 30-27 victory on the road against the Las Vegas Raiders. Chiefs quarterback Patrick Mahomes was 15 out of 30 for 225 yards and 2 touchdowns. He did not throw an interception.

0: Chiefs running back Kenneth Walker had 22 carries, 177 yards, and a pair of touchdowns. Kansas City receiver Tyquan Thornton had 5 receptions for 111 yards and also a pair of touchdowns on the day. The Chiefs, the Vikings, and the 49ers remain the lone undefeated teams in the NFL. The Chiefs have this week off before returning to action on Sunday, October 18th at Arrowhead. They'll welcome in the San Diego Chargers. In college football on Saturday, the number 25-ranked Missouri Tigers hosted the number 8-ranked Florida Gators in Columbia. Mizzou came out with a big victory, a 42-17 victory over the number 8-ranked Gators. That was good enough to bump Mizzou up 11 spots in the latest AP poll. They are now up to number 14 at 4-1 on the year. The Mizzou Tigers will be back in action on Saturday as they host the Texas A&M Aggies. The WNBA semifinals began on Sunday. In those games, it was the Atlanta Dream picking up a 92-82 home victory over the New York Liberty. Atlanta jumping out to a 1-0 lead in that best 3 out of 5 series. The Golden State Valkyries, they defeated the Las Vegas Aces at home 71-60, taking a 1-0 lead in that series. Those series will resume on Wednesday. In the NHL on Saturday, a tough day for the St. Louis Blues. They fall on the road at the Colorado Avalanche by a final of 6-1. Blues returned to the ice on Tuesday in Chicago as they faced the Blackhawks. In NASCAR action on Sunday, Chase Briscoe held off a last lap charge from points leader Kyle Larson to win the NASCAR Cup Series race on Sunday at the Las Vegas Motor Speedway. In high school football action on Friday night, it was a tough night at home for the Lebanon Yellow Jackets. They fall to the Glendale Falcons by a final of 49-38. That drops the Jackets' record to 2 wins and 4 losses on the season. In other action, Carthage over Webb City 36-14, Logan Rogersville over Hillcrest 48-26, Lamar over Cassville 28-21, Republic routes Joplin 35-0, Seneca over Monette 52-38, Thayer blanks Kabul 58-0, Nixa over Kickapoo 55-6, Marionville gets by Miller 26-6, Ash Grove doubles up Pier City 12-6. Springfield Catholic over Buffalo 39-27. Fair Grove blanks Reed Spring 56-0. Skyline over Sarcoxie 28-6. Rockbridge, they defeated the Camdenton Lakers 24-14. It was Mountain Grove over Liberty 35-6. Ozark doubles up Waynesville 42-21. Neosho over Willard 46-21. West Plains wins a low-scoring game at Carl Junction 7-0. Bolivar over Marshfield 28-14, Mount Vernon over East Newton 10-8, Stratford falls to Forsyth 24-7, McDonald County over Nevada 35-12, Ava over Houston 33-19, Branson beats Parkview 55-14, Clever shuts out Hollister 41-0, Warsaw the Wildcats over El Dorado Springs 27-14, Willow Springs in a close battle over Salem 28-27, Stockton defeated Diamond by a final of 44-33, Cole Camp over Crestridge 27-6, Cuba shuts out Pleasant Hope 44-0, Midway over Liberal 67-34, Keatsville over Lincoln 38-26, and Rolla over Aurora 48-12. The Lebanon Yellow Jackets will return to the field on Friday night. They will be on the road traveling down to Ozark to take on the Tigers, both teams coming into that game with 2-4 records on the year. You can catch the action right here on KGEL 103.7 and at midvid.com. It gets underway at 6:45 with a pregame and a 7 o'clock kickoff on Friday night. 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
1: 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Let's take a look at your cash cattle market report. Throughout the week, Southern Live cattle were marked at $2.26, which is $4 higher than last week's weighted average. Northern Dress cattle sold anywhere from $3.45 to $3.50, which is steady with last week's weighted average. Beef cutouts were mixed with choice down $2.60 at $3.74.19 based on 80 loads, and select up $1.60 at $3.54.49 based on 8 loads. Over on the mercantile, December live cattle down $1.02 at $2.20.45, February down $1 at $2.22.15, November feeder cattle down 57 cents at 330.57, January down 145 at 323.10, and March down 192 at 318.90. Let's take a look at the Cash Hog Market Report. The afternoon's Cash Hog Market Report comments are unavailable due to confidentiality, but over on the mercantile, December lean hogs up 0.85 at 70.97, February up 140 at 72.72, and April up 182 at 78.17. Taking a look at the grain futures on the Chicago Board of Trade, December corn down a half at 497 and a quarter, March down a quarter at 511 and a quarter, May unchanged at 518 and a half. November soybeans up 7.5 at 1285 and three quarters, January up 8 at 1302 and a half, March up 7 and three quarters at 1312 and a half. December Chicago wheat up 7 at 690 and a half, March up 7 at 703 and three quarters, July up 5 and three quarters at 710 and a half. The Dow is up 82 points at 51,259. With this look at your markets, I'm Kaylin Lair on TFN The Farm Net.
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Don't Tell On Me by Jason Aldean. You're tuned into KJL, New Country for the Ozarks. After Faith Hill, we're going to have some news, national news, weather, and market reports. I'm also going to throw in some Old Dominion before her. But right now, Charles Wesley Godwin. He's teaming up with Luke Combs and their new

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1: News. I'm Roxanne Evans. The Supreme Court starts a new term. Fox's Doug Luzader.
2: We're looking at a lineup of cases here that are going to touch off some heated arguments.
1: Well, those major cases testing presidential power, immigration, gun rights, and climate change. The U.S. is removing all of its bombers from RAF Fairford in England after security concerns at the base last month. Secretary of State Marco Rubio.
3: We have confidence in the security of all of our bases because all of our bases are theoretically could be threatened at any moment. And that's why there's so much security built around them. And with the Brits, we've worked very closely for a very long time, including on this investigation.
1: Well, six people were taken into custody on suspicion of terrorism offenses before being released on bail amid the ongoing probe. 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
0: 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Here's this hour's news update with Bruce Wayne.
4: A man is in the hospital after being stabbed in Lebanon on Sunday night. According to Lebanon police, the stabbing occurred in the 1400 block of West Route 66. Dispatch got the call just before 7:15 p.m. Police said that a man was stabbed and was airlifted to a hospital in Springfield for treatment. The extent of the man's injuries is unknown at this time. A suspect is in custody, and police said there is no danger to the community. The stabbing is still under investigation. A five-year-old girl has died after accidentally shooting herself with an improperly secured gun in Marshfield Saturday morning. According to Marshfield Police Chief Doug Fannin, officers responded to a home on East Washington Street at around 10 a.m. Police said that the girl had gotten access to her father's gun due to it not being properly secured. The girl then accidentally shot herself and died at the scene. Chief Fannin said that police are looking into pursuing possible criminal charges against the father. A Texas County woman has died in a house fire near Bucyrus. KJL News has more on the incident. On October 1st, shortly before 10 p.m., Texas County 911 dispatch received a call about a structure fire on Venable Drive in the Bucyrus area. The initial call reported a person still inside the structure. Roby, Houston Rural, and Plato Fire Departments were dispatched to the fire, along with Texas County EMS and deputies. After the fire was contained and entry was made, a female victim was found deceased in the residence. The victim has been identified as 71-year-old Debbie S. Mathis. Next of kin has been notified. Texas County Coroner Brent Honeycutt responded to the scene as well. The cause of the fire and death are being investigated by the Missouri State Fire Marshal and the Texas County Sheriff's Office. An autopsy for the victim is scheduled. However, no foul play is suspected at this time. The investigation will remain open until a final determination is made. The City of Lebanon Board of Public Works will be meeting in regular session on Wednesday, October 7th at noon in Stanley H. Allen Council Chambers. KJL News has more on four resolutions that are on the tentative agenda. A resolution by the Board of Public Works of the City of Lebanon approving and adopting the revised terms of utility service manual. A resolution by the Board of Public Works of Lebanon approving the purchase of electric conduit restock materials from Butler Supply for the Electric Department. A resolution by the Board of Public Works of Lebanon approving the purchase of fiberglass cross arms restock from Graybar Electric Company for the Electric Department. And a resolution by the Board of Public Works of Lebanon approving the purchase of water materials restock from Ferguson Waterworks for the Water Department. The Board is also scheduled to hear an operations update. The City of Lebanon Board of Public Works meeting is open to the public. With your KJO 103.7 live and local news break, I'm Bruce Wayne.
5: Here's your regional radio KJEL Skyscan forecast. Ample sunshine expected today with daytime highs approaching 81. Clear skies tonight, lows dip down to about 52. Ample sunshine expected tomorrow, high temperatures reach up to 83. Dry Wednesday and Thursday under clear skies with highs in the upper 80s. I'm Staff Meteorologist Jennifer Wojcicki. Right now, it's 70 degrees.
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6: Let's take a look at your cash cattle market report. Throughout the week, Southern Live cattle were marked at $2.26, which is $4 higher than last week's weighted average. Northern Dress cattle sold anywhere from $3.45 to $3.50, which is steady with last week's weighted average. Beef cutouts were mixed, with choice down $2.60 at $3.74.19 based on 80 loads, and select up $1.60 at $3.54.49 based on 8 loads. Over on the mercantile, December live cattle down $1.02 at $2.20.45, February down $1 at $2.22.15, November feeder cattle down 57 cents at $3.30.57, January down 145 at $3.23.10, and March down 192 at $3.18.90. Let's take a look at your cash hog market report. The afternoon's cash hog market report is unavailable due to confidentiality, but over on the mercantile, December lean hogs up 85 cents at $70.97, February up 140 at $72.72, and April up 190 at $78.25. Taking a look at the grain futures on the Chicago Board of Trade, December corn down 3/4 at $4.97, March down 1/4 at $5.11 1/4, May unchanged at $5.18 1/2. November soybeans up 5 1/2 at $12.83 3/4, January up 6 at $13 1/2, March up 6 at $13.10 3/4. December Chicago wheat up 7 1/4 at $6.90 1/4, March up 7 1/2 at $7.04 1/4, July up 6 1/2 at $7.11 1/4. The Dow is up 88 points at 51,265. With this look at your markets, I'm Kaylin Lair on TFN, the Farm Net.
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I Can't Love You Anymore. New song by Ella Langley and Morgan Wallen. Team up together, doing a great job. You're listening to them on KGL, New Country for the Ozarks, 103.7. You know, today is also Get Funky Day. Mm-hmm. That's right. You can get funky, just hope you don't smell funky. That's right. Here comes Morgan Wallen for y'all with I Deserve a Drink. Y'all might deserve one after that one.

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2: He's a ranch hand in a pinch, man. 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A cast iron skillet swinging lid flipper. Now he's a double wide on the county line. 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She did him dirty, took him to the

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Now he's a buckskin, 15 hands, five-time team road champion.

0: That's right. Cody Johnson with Horseback, and you're listening to KGEL 103.7 New Country for the Ozarks. This is Jamie Lee. Glad to have you.
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6: 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Got some Lady A lineup for you in a little bit. But after George Strait's Oceanfront Property, going to have the national news, weather, and market reports for y'all. But right now, I've got Dan and Shay with Say So, and you're tuned in to 103.7.

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1: News. I'm Gianna Gelosi. AI company leaders appearing in New York City today for a city council hearing about the dangers of the technology.
2: With OpenAI, Google, and Meta, they'll be represented by policy directors. Anthropic is sending the head of their red team. Think of that as the person that tests the vulnerabilities of their models. SpaceX was asked to come. They refused. They have now been subpoenaed.
1: As Fox's Madison Allworth, President Trump announced a new super intelligence force, the U.S. monitoring a suspected fatal plague case in Russia.
3: A lab worker at a plague institute lab in Siberia has passed away from this mysterious illness, and Russian authorities have responded by contact tracing hundreds of people, quarantine a couple of dozen.
1: That is Fox's Jillian Turner reporting. 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
0: 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Here's this hour's news update with Jeff Boggs.
4: A man is in the hospital after being stabbed in Lebanon on Sunday night. According to Lebanon police, the stabbing occurred in the 1400 block of West Route 66. Dispatch got the call just before 7:15 p.m. Police said that a man was stabbed and was airlifted to a hospital in Springfield. The extent of the man's injuries is unknown. A suspect is in custody, and police said that there is no danger to the community. The stabbing is still under investigation. A five-year-old girl has died after accidentally shooting herself with an improperly secured gun in Marshfield Saturday morning. According to the Marshfield Police Chief, Doug Fannin, officers responded to a home on East Washington Street around 10 a.m. Police said that the girl had gotten access to her father's gun due to it not being properly secured. And the girl then accidentally shot herself and died at the scene. Chief Fannin said that police are looking into pursuing possible criminal charges against the father. A 46-year-old Lebanon man was seriously injured in a motorcycle crash on Sunday night in Laclede County. The Highway Patrol indicates the crash occurred on Highway 5, a mile south of Lebanon, when the man struck a deer in the roadway and was ejected from the motorcycle. The man was taken to Mercy Hospital in Springfield for treatment. He was wearing a helmet at the time of the crash, and the crash happened around 9:20 Sunday night. A man suffered moderate injuries in a collision between two boats at the 6-mile mark on the Osage arm of the Lake of the Ozarks in Morgan County. And the Highway Patrol says a bass boat piloted by a 40-year-old man from Senate.

0: Restitution of the $953,311, and the charge carries a potential 20-year prison sentence. Under a plea agreement, Gold will pay $822,461 in restitution and has consented to being barred from future employment in financial institutions. Sentencing has yet to be scheduled. With your KJO 103.7 local news break, I'm Jeff Boggs.
1: Here's your regional radio KJEL Skyscan forecast. Ample sunshine expected this afternoon with daytime highs approaching 81. Lows level off around 51. Tonight, clear skies. Ample sunshine expected tomorrow, daytime highs approaching 83. Lots of sunshine and dry Wednesday and Thursday with highs in the upper 80s. I'm Staff Meteorologist Jennifer Wojcicki. Currently, it's 73 degrees.
2: This farm market report is brought to you by Heritage Bank of the Ozarks, locations in Lebanon, Camdenton, and Plato. December corn up 1 at 498 and 3 quarters, March up 1 and a quarter at 512 and 3 quarters, May up 1 and a quarter at 519 and 3 quarters. November soybeans up 6 and a quarter at 1284 and a half, January up 6 and 3 quarters at 1301 and a quarter, March up 7 at 1311 and 3 quarters. December Chicago wheat up 9 at 692, March up 9 and a quarter at 706, July up 7 and 3 quarters at 712 and a half. December live cattle down 165 at 219.82, February down 122 at 221.92, November feeder cattle down 120 at 329.95, January down 195 at 322.60, March down 240 at 318.42. December lean hogs up 0.70 at 70.82, February up 140 at 72.72. The Dow is up 130 points at 51,307. With this look at your markets, I'm Kaylin Lair on TFN, The Farm.
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all my exes. Chase, Matthew, and Lauren Elena. KJE on 103.7. That's where you're at today on your Monday and hopefully every day. All right, here he comes. Co Wetzel, Hurts Like You.

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0: let's run this town tonight. Let's Roll, Ready, Set, Roll by Chase Rice. I hope that song got y'all moving and grooving after lunch. It sure did me. Tell you what, any James Bond fans out there, well, a little bit of this day in history. Back in 1962, Sean Connery started his very first James Bond role with Dr. No. It was in London and inspired the global James Bond Day over there. And he was in a total of 7 James Bond movies. So he was Mr. James Bond 7 times. A little bit of info for you over here at KJEL 103.7. This is Jamie Lee.
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Love and Life again, Ella Langley. You know, it's Travis Kelce's birthday today. That's right. Happy birthday, Travis. He's turning 37, and what a birthday. He can celebrate being married to Taylor Swift and also celebrating their win yesterday against the Las Vegas Raiders. There you go. So happy birthday. What a win. Hey, you know what? Here comes some Parker McCollum for y'all with Burn It Down. And this is KJEL 103.7, and I'm Jamie Lee.

0: Let's take a look at your closing settlement report. December corn down a half at 497 and a quarter. March unchanged at 511 and a half. May unchanged at 518 and a half. November soybeans up 2.5 at 1280 and 3 quarters. January up 3 at 1297 and a half. March up 3 and a quarter at 1308. December Chicago wheat up 9 and a quarter at 692 and a quarter. March up 9.5 at 706 and a quarter. July up 8 at 712 and 3 quarters. December live cattle down 150 at 219.97. February down 110 at 222.05. November feeder cattle down 102 at 330.12. January down 195 at 322.60. March down 252 at 318.30. December lean hogs up 0.82 at 70.95. With this look at your closing settlement report, I'm Kaylin Lair on TFN, the Farm Net.
1: Here's your regional radio KJEL Skyscan forecast. Ample sunshine expected this afternoon with daytime highs approaching 81. Lows level off around 51. Tonight, clear skies. Ample sunshine expected tomorrow, daytime highs approaching 83. Lots of sunshine and dry Wednesday and Thursday with highs in the upper 80s. I'm staff meteorologist Jennifer Wojcicki. Currently, it's 73 degrees.
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Jamie Lee over here at KGEL 103.7 New Country for the Ozarks. You know what? If you don't have a radio, you can listen to us on your phone. 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That's right, we'll be right there for you. You know what? I'm going to leave you with some Dustin Lynch, Easy to Love. Hope you had a great Monday, and y'all take care.

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1: Fox News, I'm Roxanne Evans. The president and vice president hit the campaign trail. Trump heads to Nebraska, Vance to Alaska for Senator Dan Sullivan. Earlier, he spoke about Democratic challenger Mary Pottola.
2: Alaska voters don't judge Mary by what she's saying in the final 6 weeks of a Senate campaign. You got to judge her by what she actually did.
1: The Department of HHS updated rules to make health care pricing clearer. Dr. Mehmet Oz, administrator of the Centers for Medicare and Medicaid Services, said this is a warning.
3: This rule is going to make it a lot easier to find and verify who's cutting corners. I'm guaranteeing you we will find you. And when we find you, we will find you. Because this is not something that any of us can tolerate anymore.
1: Well, Democrats accuse the administration of raising health care costs by pushing millions off Medicare and letting the ACA subsidies expire. 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
0: 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Here's this hour's news update with Jeff Boggs.
4: The City of Lebanon Board of Public Works will be meeting in regular session on Wednesday, October 7th at noon in the Stanley H. Allen Council Chambers. KJL News has more on resolutions that are on the tentative agenda.
5: A resolution by the Board of Public Works of the City of Lebanon approving and adopting the revised terms of utility service manual. A resolution by the Board of Public Works of Lebanon approving the purchase of electric conduit restock materials from Butler Supply for the electric department. A resolution by the Board of Public Works of Lebanon approving the purchase of fiberglass crossarms restock from Graybar Electric Company for the electric department. And a resolution by the Board of Public Works of Lebanon approving the purchase of water materials restock from Ferguson Waterworks for the water department.
4: The board is also scheduled to hear on operations update. The City of Lebanon Board of Public Works meeting is open to the public. A former Springfield banker pleaded guilty to wire fraud. Federal authorities say Connie Gold was indicted in August for stealing at least $953,311 from customer accounts through unauthorized cash withdrawals and manipulation of lines of credit. The government seeks mandatory restitution of the $953,311, and the charge carries a potential of 20 years prison sentence. Under a plea agreement, Gold will pay $822,461 in restitution and has consented to be barred from future employment in financial institutions. Sentencing has yet to be scheduled. The state of Missouri has unveiled its 2026 energy plan. The Missouri Department of Natural Resources says the new energy plan focuses on energy independence, economic growth, grid reliability, and nuclear enablement. The plan emphasizes that nuclear power is the sole carbon-free electricity option capable of diversifying the state's energy portfolio and enabling Missouri to become a net exporter of electricity. Currently, Ameren operates the only nuclear power plant at Callaway County. The plan aims to align state and local decision-makers on energy policy. 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
6: Here's your regional radio KJEL Skyscan forecast. Ample sunshine expected this afternoon with daytime highs approaching 81. Lows level off around 51. Tonight, clear skies. Ample sunshine expected tomorrow, daytime highs approaching 83. Lots of sunshine and dry Wednesday and Thursday with highs in the upper 80s. I'm staff meteorologist Jennifer Wojcicki. Right now, it's 74 degrees.
7: Let's take a look at your closing settlement report. December corn down a half at 497 and a quarter, March unchanged at 511 and a half, May unchanged at 518 and a half. November soybeans up 2.5 at 1280 and 3 quarters. January up 3 at 1297 and a half. March up 3 and a quarter at 1308. December Chicago wheat up 9 and a quarter at 692 and a quarter. March up 9 and a half at 706 and a quarter. July up 8 at 712 and 3 quarters. December live cattle down 150 at 219.97.

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0: Radio KJEL Skyscan forecast. Ample sunshine expected this afternoon with daytime highs approaching 81. Lows level off around 51. Tonight, clear skies. Ample sunshine expected tomorrow, daytime highs approaching 83. Lots of sunshine and dry Wednesday and Thursday with highs in the upper 80s. I'm staff meteorologist Jennifer Wojcicki. Right now, it's 74 degrees.
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2: News. I'm John Saucier. Vice President J.D. Vance on his way to Alaska to rally Republican voters there ahead of the midterm elections. The vice president spoke about a recent hijacking attempt on a fly Dubai jet that was on the way to Israel.
3: The interesting thing about that story is we knew that guy was a problem, meaning not United States intelligence, but if you look historically, that person should not have been flying an airline.
2: The vice president adds the U.S. is looking at updating current procedures to prevent similar incidents in the future. The Departments of Health and Human Services, Labor and Treasury announcing they were finalizing new rules designed to improve healthcare price transparency. Centers for Medicare and Medicaid Services Administrator Dr. Mehmet Oz warns healthcare companies not to try and get around these new rules.
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0: 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Here's this hour's news update with Bruce Wayne.
1: A man is in the hospital after being stabbed in Lebanon on Sunday night. According to Lebanon police, the stabbing occurred in the 1400 block of West Route 66. Dispatch got the call just before 7:15 p.m. Police said that a man was stabbed and was airlifted to a hospital in Springfield for treatment. The extent of the man's injuries is unknown at this time. A suspect is in custody, and police said there is no danger to the community. The stabbing is still under investigation. The 5-year-old girl has died after accidentally shooting herself with an improperly secured gun in Marshfield Saturday morning. According to Marshfield Police Chief Doug Fannin, officers responded to a home on East Washington Street at around 10 a.m. Police said that the girl had gotten access to her father's gun due to it not being properly secured. The girl then accidentally shot herself and died at the scene. Chief Fannin said that police are looking into pursuing possible criminal charges against the father. A Texas County woman has died in a house fire near Bucyrus. KJL News has more on the incident. On October 1st, shortly before 10 p.m., Texas County 911 dispatch received a call about a structure fire on Venable Drive in the Bucyrus area. The initial call reported a person still inside the structure. Roby, Houston Rural, and Plato Fire Departments were dispatched to the fire along with Texas County EMS and deputies. After the fire was contained and entry was made, a female victim was found deceased in the residence. The victim has been identified as 71-year-old Debbie S. Mathis. Next of kin has been notified. Texas County Coroner Brent Honeycutt responded to the scene as well. The cause of the fire and death are being investigated by the Missouri State Fire Marshal and the Texas County Sheriff's Office. An autopsy for the victim is scheduled. However, no foul play is suspected at this time. The investigation will remain open until a final determination is made. The City of Lebanon Board of Public Works will be meeting in regular session on Wednesday, October 7th at noon in Stanley H. Allen Council Chambers. KJL News has more on four resolutions that are on the tentative agenda. A resolution by the Board of Public Works of the City of Lebanon approving and adopting the revised terms of utility service manual. A resolution by the Board of Public Works of Lebanon approving the purchase of electric conduit restock materials from Butler Supply for the Electric Department. A resolution by the Board of Public Works of Lebanon approving the purchase of fiberglass crossarms restock from Graybar Electric Company for the Electric Department. And a resolution by the Board of Public Works of Lebanon approving the purchase of water materials restock from Ferguson Waterworks for the Water Department. The Board is also scheduled to hear an operations update. The City of Lebanon Board of Public Works meeting is open to the public. With your KJO 103.7 live and local news break, I'm Bruce Wayne.
2: Here's your regional radio KJEL Skyscan forecast. Ample sunshine expected this afternoon with daytime highs approaching 81. Clear skies tonight, lows level off around 51. Ample sunshine expected tomorrow, high temperatures reach up to 83. Bright sunshine and dry Wednesday and Thursday with highs in the upper 80s. I'm staff meteorologist Jennifer Wojcicki. Right now, it's 76 degrees.
3: Let's take a look at your closing settlement report. December corn down a half at 497 and a quarter. March unchanged at 511 and a half. May unchanged at 518 and a half. November soybeans up 2.5 at 1280 and 3 quarters, January up 3 at 1297 and a half, March up 3 and a quarter at 1308. December Chicago wheat up 9 and a quarter at 692 and a quarter, March up 9.5 at 706 and a quarter, July up 8 at 712 and 3 quarters. December live cattle down 150 at 219.97, February down 110 at 222.05, November feeder cattle down 102 at 330.12, January down 195 at 322.60, March down 252 at 318.30, December lean hogs up 0.82 at 70.95. With this look at your closing settlement report, I'm Kaylin Lair on TFN, the Farm Net.
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0: Here's your regional radio KJEL Skyscan forecast. Ample sunshine expected this afternoon with daytime highs approaching 81. Clear skies tonight, lows level off around 51. Ample sunshine expected tomorrow, high temperatures reach up to 83. Bright sunshine and dry Wednesday and Thursday with highs in the upper 80s. I'm staff meteorologist Jennifer Wojcicki. Right now, it's 76 degrees.
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1: Fox News, I'm Tom Graham. President Trump says he's sending a one-time payment to millions of Medicare recipients.
2: The president posted on Truth Social, quote, I am pleased to announce that my administration will immediately begin sending checks of nearly $100 to over 20 million wonderful seniors.
1: Fox Business Network's Ashley Webster. Student demonstrations continue to rage in France, many calling for more funding and improved classroom conditions.
3: Between 400 and 500 high schools across France were closed today. That's roughly 1 in 8. Student unions are calling for an even larger day of national demonstrations tomorrow. Demonstrations, they started off peacefully, but they definitely took a violent turn. Riot police clashing with students and teachers using tear gas while students used fireworks.
1: This is Stephanie Bennett. 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
0: 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Here's this hour's news update with Jeff Boggs.
4: A man is in the hospital after being stabbed in Lebanon on Sunday night. According to Lebanon police, the stabbing occurred in the 1400 block of West Route 66. Dispatch got the call just before 7:15 p.m. Police said that a man was stabbed and was airlifted to a hospital in Springfield. The extent of the man's injuries is unknown. A suspect is in custody, and police said that there is no danger to the community. The stabbing is still under investigation. A 5-year-old girl has died after accidentally shooting herself with an improperly secured gun in Marshfield Saturday morning. According to the Marshfield Police Chief, Doug Fannin, officers responded to a home on East Washington Street around 10 a.m. Police said that the girl had gotten access to her father's gun due to it not being properly secured. And the girl then accidentally shot herself and died at the scene. Chief Fannin said that police are looking

0: into pursuing possible criminal charges against the father. A 46-year-old Lebanon man was seriously injured in a motorcycle crash on Sunday night in Laclede County. The Highway Patrol indicates the crash occurred on Highway 5, a mile south of Lebanon, when the man struck a deer in the roadway and was ejected from the motorcycle. The man was taken to Mercy Hospital in Springfield for treatment. He was wearing a helmet at the time of the crash, and the crash happened around 9:20 Sunday night. A man suffered moderate injuries in a collision between two boats at the 6-mile mark on the Osage arm of the Lake of the Ozarks in Morgan County. And the Highway Patrol says a bass boat piloted by a 40-year-old man from Seneca struck a bass boat piloted by a 37-year-old man from Kirksville. Neither boat's pilot used evasive action. A 65-year-old man from Kirksville, who was a passenger, was taken to Lake Regional Hospital with moderate injuries. A former Springfield banker pleaded guilty to wire fraud. Federal authorities say Connie Gold was indicted in August for stealing at least $953,311 from customer accounts through unauthorized cash withdrawals and manipulation of lines of credit. The government seeks mandatory restitution of the $953,311, and the charge carries a potential 20-year prison sentence. Under a plea agreement, Gold will pay $822,461 in restitution and has consented to being barred from future employment in financial institutions. Sentencing has yet to be scheduled. With your KJL 103.7 local news break, I'm Jeff Boggs.
1: Here's your regional radio KJEL Skyscan forecast. Ample sunshine expected this afternoon with daytime highs approaching 81. Clear skies tonight, lows level off around 51. Ample sunshine expected tomorrow, high temperatures reach up to 83. Bright sunshine and dry Wednesday and Thursday with highs in the upper 80s. I'm staff meteorologist Jennifer Wojcicki. Right now, 77.
2: Let's take a look at your closing settlement report. December corn down a half at 497 and a quarter, March unchanged at 511 and a half, May unchanged at 518 and a half. November soybeans up 2.5 at 1280 and 3/4, January up 3 at 1297 and a half, March up 3 1/4 at 1308. December Chicago wheat up 9 1/4 at 692 and a quarter, March up 9.5 at 706 and a quarter, July up 8 at 712 and 3/4. December live cattle down 150 at 219.97, February down 110 at 222.05, November feeder cattle down 102 at 330.12, January down 195 at 322.60, March down 252 at 318.30. December lean hogs up 0.82 at 70.95. With this look at your closing settlement report, I'm Kaylin Lair on TFN, the Farm Net.
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0: Here's your regional radio KJEL Skyscan forecast. Ample sunshine expected this afternoon with daytime highs approaching 81. Clear skies tonight, lows level off around 51. Ample sunshine expected tomorrow, high temperatures reach up to 83. Bright sunshine and dry Wednesday and Thursday with highs in the upper 80s. I'm staff meteorologist Jennifer Wojcicki. Right now, 77.
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1: Fox News, I'm John Saucier. President Trump traveling to Nebraska to rally support for Republican Senator Pete Ricketts ahead of the midterm elections next month. We caught up with him right before he left.
2: We have another massive sold-out. They say the lines are, it's already sold out. So, no, when I go there, they pick up a lot of steam. When I go there, they win. And that's what I'm doing.
1: Senator Ricketts facing off against independent Dan Osborne, who has criticized the senator for cutting taxes for the rich and corporations. Michigan Democratic Senate candidate Abdul Al-Sayed on the Fox News channel today thanking the passengers who intervened to save the plane that was allegedly hijacked over Saudi Arabia last week.
3: When somebody does something like this, knowing that there are going to be folks who act heroically, that is critically important. So my message to them is thank you for saving the lives of the folks on that flight and saving whatever additional lives there were that could have been at risk.
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0: 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Here's this hour's news update with Jeff Boggs.
4: The City of Lebanon Board of Public Works will be meeting in regular session on Wednesday, October 7th at noon in the Stanley H. Allen Council Chambers. KJL News has more on resolutions that are on the tentative agenda.
5: A resolution by the Board of Public Works of the City of Lebanon approving and adopting the revised terms of utility service manual. A resolution by the Board of Public Works of Lebanon approving the purchase of electric conduit restock materials from Butler Supply for the electric department. A resolution by the Board of Public Works of Lebanon approving the purchase of fiberglass crossarms restock from Graybar Electric Company for the electric department. And a resolution by the Board of Public Works of Lebanon approving the purchase of water materials restock from Ferguson Waterworks for the water department.
4: The board is also scheduled to hear on operations update. The City of Lebanon Board of Public Works meeting is open to the public. A former Springfield banker pleaded guilty to wire fraud. Federal authorities say Connie Gold was indicted in August for stealing at least $953,311 from customer accounts through unauthorized cash withdrawals and manipulation of lines of credit. The government seeks mandatory restitution of the $953,311, and the charge carries a potential of 20 years prison sentence. Under a plea agreement, Gold will pay $822,461.

0: $1 million in restitution and has consented to be barred from future employment in financial institutions. Sentencing has yet to be scheduled. The state of Missouri has unveiled its 2026 energy plan. The Missouri Department of Natural Resources says the new energy plan focuses on energy independence, economic growth, grid reliability, and nuclear enablement. The plan emphasizes that nuclear power is the sole carbon-free electricity option capable of diversifying the state's energy portfolio and enabling Missouri to become a net exporter of electricity. Currently, Ameren operates the only nuclear power plant at Callaway County. The plan aims to align state and local decision-makers on energy policy. 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
1: Here's your regional radio KJEL Skyscan forecast. Ample sunshine expected this afternoon with daytime highs approaching 81. Clear skies tonight, lows level off around 51. Ample sunshine expected tomorrow, high temperatures reach up to 83. Bright sunshine and dry Wednesday and Thursday with highs in the upper 80s. I'm Staff Meteorologist Jennifer Wojcicki. Right now, 77.
2: 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The Major League Baseball playoffs continued on Sunday. In Sunday's games, it was the Milwaukee Brewers edging the San Diego Padres 4-3. Milwaukee takes a 2-0 lead in that series. And the Atlanta Braves edged the LA Dodgers by a final of 3-2, with that series now even at 1 game each. The National League teams take today off as a travel day in the American League. The Chicago White Sox hit the road. They will be in Cleveland to take on the Guardians, with the White Sox currently leading that series 1-0. And the New York Yankees will be in Tampa Bay to take on the Rays. Tampa Bay currently leading that series 1-0. In NFL action on Sunday, the Kansas City Chiefs improved their record to 4 wins and no losses on the season with a hard-fought 30-27 victory on the road against the Las Vegas Raiders. Chiefs quarterback Patrick Mahomes was 15 out of 30 for 225 yards and 2 touchdowns. He did not throw an interception. Chiefs running back Kenneth Walker had 22 carries, 177 yards, and a pair of touchdowns. Kansas City receiver Tyquan Thornton had 5 receptions for 111 yards and also a pair of touchdowns on the day. The Chiefs, the Vikings, and the 49ers remain the lone undefeated teams in the NFL. The Chiefs have this week off before returning to action on Sunday, October 18th at Arrowhead. They'll welcome in the San Diego Chargers. In college football on Saturday, the number 25-ranked Missouri Tigers hosted the number 8-ranked Florida Gators in Columbia. Mizzou came out with a big victory, a 42-17 victory over the number 8-ranked Gators. That was good enough to bump Mizzou up 11 spots in the latest AP poll. They are now up to number 14 at 4-1 on the year. The Mizzou Tigers will be back in action on Saturday as they host the Texas A&M Aggies. The WNBA semifinals began on Sunday. In those games, it was the Atlanta Dream picking up a 92-82 home victory over the New York Liberty. Atlanta jumping out to a 1-0 lead in that best 3 out of 5 series. The Golden State Valkyries, they defeated the Las Vegas Aces at home 71-60, taking a 1-0 lead in that series. Those series will resume on Wednesday. In the NHL on Saturday, a tough day for the St. Louis Blues. They fall on the road at the Colorado Avalanche by a final of 6-1. Blues return to the ice on Tuesday in Chicago as they face the Blackhawks. In NASCAR action on Sunday, Chase Briscoe held off a last lap charge from points leader Kyle Larson to win the NASCAR Cup Series race on Sunday at the Las Las Vegas Motor Speedway. In high school football action on Friday night, it was a tough night at home for the Lebanon Yellow Jackets. They fall to the Glendale Falcons by a final of 49-38. That drops the Jackets' record to 2 wins and 4 losses on the season. In other action, Carthage over Webb City 36-14, Logan Rogersville over Hillcrest 48-26, Lamar over Cassville 28-21, Republic routes

0: over Marshfield, 28-14. Mount Vernon over East Newton, 10-8. Stratford falls to Forsyth, 24-7. McDonald County over Nevada, 35-12. Ava over Houston, 33-19. Branson beats Parkview, 55-14. Clever shuts out Hollister, 41-0. Warsaw, the Wildcats over El Dorado Springs, 27-14. Willow Springs in a close battle over Salem, 28-27. Stockton defeated Diamond by a final of 44-33. Cole Camp over Crestridge, 27-6. Cuba shuts out Pleasant Hope, 44-0. Midway over Liberal, 67-34. Keatsville over Lincoln, 38-26. And Rolla over Aurora, 48-12. The Lebanon Yellow Jackets will return to the field on Friday night. They will be on the road traveling down to Ozark to take on the Tigers. Both teams coming into that game with 2-4 records on the year. You can catch the action right here on KJO 103.7 and at midvid.com. It gets underway at 6:45 with a pregame and a 7 o'clock kickoff on Friday night. 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
1: Let's take a look at your closing settlement report. December corn down a half at 497 and a quarter, March unchanged at 511 and a half, May unchanged at 518 and a half. November soybeans up 2.5 at 1280 and 3 quarters, January up 3 at 1297 and a half, March up 3.25 at 1308. December Chicago wheat up 9.25 at 692 and a quarter, March up 9.5 at 706 and a quarter, July up 8 at 712 and 3 quarters. December live cattle down 150 at 219.97, February down 110 at 222.05, November feeder cattle down 102 at 330.12, January down 195 at 322.60, March down 252 at 318.30. December lean hogs up 0.82 at 70.95. With this look at your closing settlement report, I'm Kaylin Lair on TFN, the Farm Net.
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Here's your regional radio KJEL Skyscan forecast. Ample sunshine expected this afternoon with daytime highs approaching 81. Clear skies tonight, lows level off around 51. Ample sunshine expected tomorrow, high temperatures reach up to 83. Bright sunshine and dry Wednesday and Thursday with highs in the upper 80s. I'm staff meteorologist Jennifer Wojcicki. Right now, 77.

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2: Fox News, I'm John Saucier. Former pastor and American Idol contestant Caleb Flynn was sentenced today for the murder of his wife Ashley in February of this year in their Ohio home. Miami County Judge Janine Pratt.
3: Count one, aggravated murder, an unclassified felony. The court imposes a prison sentence of life without the possibility of parole, which by operation of law is a mandatory prison sentence to be served with the Ohio Department of Rehabilitation and Corrections.
2: Russian officials say they're monitoring an incident where an employee at a Siberian plague research institute reportedly got sick with pneumonia and died. President Trump, have you heard about this?
4: Well, looking at it very strongly, we just heard about it. And they call it pneumonia. And pneumonia, you know, years ago you could treat pneumonia easier. The microbes and the germs have gotten stronger disproportionately, but we'll help them.
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5: A man is in the hospital after being stabbed in Lebanon on Sunday night. According to Lebanon police, the stabbing occurred in the 1400 block of West Route 66. Dispatch got the call just before 7:15 p.m. Police said that a man was stabbed and was airlifted to a hospital in Springfield for treatment. The extent of the man's injuries is unknown at this time. A suspect is in custody, and police said there is no danger to the community. The stabbing is still under investigation. The five-year-old girl has died after accidentally shooting herself with an improperly secured gun in Marshfield Saturday morning. According to Marshfield Police Chief Doug Fannin, officers responded to a home on East Washington Street at around 10 a.m. Police said that the girl had gotten access to her father's gun due to it not being properly secured. The girl then accidentally shot herself and died at the scene. Chief Fannin said that police are looking into pursuing possible criminal charges against the father. A Texas County woman has died in a house fire near Bucyrus. KJL News has more on the incident. On October 1st, shortly before 10 p.m., Texas County 911 dispatch received a call about a structure fire on Venable Drive in the Bucyrus area. The initial call reported a person still inside the structure. Roby, Houston Rural, and Plato Fire Departments were dispatched to the fire, along with Texas County EMS and deputies. After the fire was contained and entry was made, a female victim was found deceased in the residence. The victim has been identified as 71-year-old Debbie S. Mathis. Next of kin has been notified. Texas County Coroner Brent Honeycutt responded to the scene as well. The cause of the fire and death are being investigated by the Missouri State Fire Marshal and the Texas County Sheriff's Office. An autopsy for the victim is scheduled. However, no foul play is suspected at this time. The investigation will remain open until a final determination

0: is made. The City of Lebanon Board of Public Works will be meeting in regular session on Wednesday, October 7th at noon in Stanley H. Allen Council Chambers. KGL News has more on four resolutions that are on the tentative agenda. A resolution by the Board of Public Works of the City of Lebanon approving and adopting the revised terms of utility service manual. A resolution by the Board of Public Works of Lebanon approving the purchase of electric conduit restock materials from Butler Supply for the Electric Department. A resolution by the Board of Public Works of Lebanon approving the purchase of fiberglass cross arms restock from Graybar Electric Company for the Electric Department. And a resolution by the Board of Public Works of Lebanon approving the purchase of water materials restock from Ferguson Waterworks for the Water Department. The Board is also scheduled to hear an operations update. The City of Lebanon Board of Public Works meeting is open to the public. 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
1: Here's your regional radio KJEL Skyscan forecast. Ample sunshine expected this afternoon with daytime highs approaching 81. Clear skies tonight, lows level off around 51. Ample sunshine expected tomorrow, high temperatures reach up to 83. Bright sunshine and dry Wednesday and Thursday with highs in the upper 80s. I'm staff meteorologist Jennifer Wojcicki. Right now, 77.
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0: Here's your regional radio KJEL Skyscan forecast. Ample sunshine expected this afternoon with daytime highs approaching 81. Clear skies tonight, lows level off around 51. Ample sunshine expected tomorrow, high temperatures reach up to 83. Bright sunshine and dry Wednesday and Thursday with highs in the upper 80s. I'm staff meteorologist Jennifer Wojcicki. Right now, 77.
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1: Fox News, I'm John Saucier. Former pastor and American Idol contestant Caleb Flynn was sentenced today for the murder of his wife Ashley in February of this year in their Ohio home. Miami County Judge Jeanine Pratt.
2: Count one, aggravated murder, an unclassified felony. The court imposes a prison sentence of life without the possibility of parole, which by operation of law is a mandatory prison sentence to be served with the Ohio Department of Rehabilitation and Corrections.
1: Russian officials say they're monitoring an incident where an employee at a Siberian Plague Research Institute reportedly got sick with pneumonia and died. President Trump, have you heard about this?
3: Well, looking at it very strongly, we just heard about it. And they call it pneumonia. And pneumonia, you know, years ago you could treat pneumonia easier. The microbes and the germs have gotten stronger disproportionately, but we'll help them.
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0: 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Here's this hour's news update with Jeff Boggs.
4: A man is in the hospital after being stabbed in Lebanon on Sunday night. According to Lebanon police, the stabbing occurred in the 1400 block of West Route 66. Dispatch got the call just before 7:15 p.m. Police said that a man was stabbed and was airlifted to a hospital in Springfield. The extent of the man's injuries is unknown. A suspect is in custody, and police said that there is no danger to the community. The stabbing is still under investigation. A five-year-old girl has died after accidentally shooting herself with an improperly secured gun in Marshfield Saturday morning. According to the Marshfield Police Chief, Doug Fannin, officers responded to a home on East Washington Street around 10 a.m. Police said that the girl had gotten access to her father's gun due to it not being properly secured. And the girl then accidentally shot herself and died at the scene. Chief Fannin said that police are looking into pursuing possible criminal charges against the father. A 46-year-old Lebanon man was seriously injured in a motorcycle crash on Sunday night in Laclede County. The Highway Patrol indicates the crash occurred on Highway 5, a mile south of Lebanon, when the man struck a deer in the roadway and was ejected from the motorcycle. The man was taken to Mercy Hospital in Springfield for treatment. He was wearing a helmet at the time of the crash, and the crash happened around 9:20 Sunday night. A man suffered moderate injuries in a collision between two boats at the 6-mile mark on the Osage arm of the Lake of the Ozarks in Morgan County. And the Highway Patrol says a bass boat piloted by a 40-year-old man from Seneca struck a bass boat piloted by a 37-year-old man from Kirksville. Neither boat's pilot used evasive action. A 65-year-old man from Kirksville, who was a passenger, was taken to Lake Regional Hospital with moderate injuries. A former Springfield banker pleaded guilty to wire fraud. Federal authorities say Connie Gold was indicted in August for stealing at least $953,311 from customer accounts through unauthorized cash withdrawals and manipulation of lines of credit. The government seeks mandatory restitution of the $953,311, and the charge carries a potential 20-year prison sentence. Under a plea agreement, Gold will pay $822,461 in restitution and has consented to being barred from future employment in financial institutions. Sentencing has yet to be scheduled. With your KJO 103.7 local news break, I'm Jeff Boggs.
5: Here's your regional radio KJEL Skyscan forecast. Lows dip down to about 51 tonight under clear skies. Bright sunshine expected again tomorrow. Daytime highs approaching 83. Lows dip down to about 56 tomorrow night. Clear skies. Dry Wednesday and Thursday under sunny skies with highs in the upper 80s. I'm staff meteorologist Jennifer Wojcicki. Right now, it's 76 degrees.
4: 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Hello, everybody. I'm Jeff Boggs. On the way, we've got Brandon Lake and Cody Johnson, also